0: Hi, my name's Tristan. Could you play Stitches by Shawn Mendes?
1: Absolutely. Tristan, where are you calling from?
0: I'm from a little town in Georgia called Palmerston.
1: Oh, of course. Yeah, I know where that is. Near Columbus.
0: Yep.
1: And what are you doing tonight?
0: I'm kind of laying in bed. I just got finished with homework.
1: Homework? When did you go back to school?
0: Like a month ago.
1: Yeah. How's it been so far?
0: Man, it's been rough.
1: Why?
0: Like, algebra sucks.
1: Algebra? Oh, yeah, that does suck. Do you hate all math or just specifically algebra?
0: Just specifically algebra.
1: And I'm sure you're already excited about the end of the year.
0: I am. And I can't tell you how excited and thankful I am for you accepting the call. I'm thankful and excited that you accepted the call.
1: Oh, well, we don't have a choice. We answer everybody's call. We love everybody.
0: Well, still, it's pretty exciting.
1: Yeah, well, we appreciate you. Thanks for being on Liveline. Here's your song.

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1: Hi there.
2: Jason.
0: Hey.
1: Do you have any Frank Zappa or Deep Purple or Uriah Heep?
0: No. No.
1: I'll let my girlfriend talk to you then.
0: Okay.
2: Can I hear Lady Gaga applause then?
0: Yeah, that's a really good song. What's your name?
2: Bailey.
0: It's a lot different than Frank Zappa.
1: Yeah, I'm the old rock and roll fan, but I'm hanging on by a thread.
0: Lady Gaga is close enough. Where are you calling from?
2: Tulsa, Oklahoma.
0: All right. What's going on tonight?
2: Yeah. Not much. Just got off work. Just got home.
0: Oh, you work all week, so you can party all weekend.
2: Yeah.
1: We got a clearance bottle of wine. Plenty of TV shows to binge. It'll be great.
0: Yeah, is it that Barefoot wine?
1: No, it's the Gallo, right? Not even the real stuff.
0: Oh, you're really digging deep. All right.
1: Yeah. Right?
0: Well, here's your song. Thanks for calling Liveline. Have a great weekend.
1: Hey, thanks, man.
2: Thank you.

0: 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Hello!
1: Hey, Mason, racing into September here, and things are moving around a little on the streaming charts. Number 6 this week is Boston, Stella Lafty. Number 5, Stupid Song, Olivia Rodrigo. 4, Oh Yeah, Steve Lacy. Number 3 is Loser, Tame Impala. 2, Earrings by Malcolm Todd. And the number 1 most streamed song, I'm telling you guys, she cannot be dethroned. She's still got her Texas dancing boots on. Ms. Ella Langley, Choosing Texas, still number 1 most streamed.
0: And of course, the viral video everybody's talking about now. Drake was at her concert over the weekend, vibing out. You never would have thought he'd be humming along and singing all the words to a country song, but he was having so much fun. We love that.
1: Oh, yeah. I saw the video, too. Yeah, he was doing the Texas two-step and loving it. Yeah, that was pretty cool.
0: I cannot see her at a Drake concert, though.
1: No, definitely not. No way.
0: A little out of place. Let's play the song now. Chris, back with you next week, next month. Oh, my goodness.
1: Woo. You got it, Mason. Just when

0: Hawk. Hello, Liveline. What do you want to hear?
1: Could you play The Cure by Olivia Rodrigo?
0: Yeah. Why does everybody like that song so much?
1: It's a great song.
0: It's my favorite off the album, too. We've been playing it so much lately. What's your name?
1: Kaylee.
0: Kaylee, where are you calling from?
1: Indiana.
0: It's number 8 on Spotify right now in North America.
1: That's cool.
0: Yeah. Do you like the rest of the album, too?
1: Yeah, it's really good.
0: I agree. Oh, my gosh. We should be besties. What are you doing tonight?
1: Just chilling.
0: Just chilling out, having fun?
1: Yep.
0: All right. Stay tuned. More great music on the way. Crazy people like you calling in. Thanks for being with Liveline.
1: You're welcome.

0: Live Line, Malcolm Todd earrings, as you heard Mr. Voiceover Guy say 2 minutes ago. It's our number one request right now. Of course, we'll count down the big three at the end of the night. Also blowing up, Tame Impala, Loser from Spider-Man, Brand New Day. What a great track. It actually came out last September, doing really, really well now. The box office records are being broken, and they think it might surpass Titanic. Of course, you got to account for inflation and whatnot, but still, I think it's on track for $2.4 billion by the end of this weekend, so that's really, really impressive. Of course, Dolly Parton, we're mourning the loss of her. We've paid tribute at the beginning of the show, and about an hour ago, we posted a clip of what we did on the socials. We hope you go check it out. It's, you know, humble, it's nice, it's quick. Liveline Radio, Instagram and Facebook. That's Liveline, L-I-V-E-L-I-N-E, Radio. And now...
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12: Lows level off around 62 tonight under partly cloudy skies. High temperatures reach up to 82. Tomorrow, mainly sunny skies. Lows around 60. Tomorrow night, mainly clear. Dry Thursday and Friday under clear skies with highs in the low 80s. I'm meteorologist Kara Foster on 100.5 The Hawk. Right now, 73.

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0: And we still don't have a winner. Again next hour, along with the new clue. Meanwhile, guesses and requests,

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It's Live Line with Mason. This is not a recording. 100.5 The Hawk is KDHK Decorah, playing the 90s to now.

0: 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Hello, Liveline. What do you want to hear?
1: Can I hear Sports Car by Tate McRae?
0: Oh, sure. You haven't played that song in over a month. Who's this?
1: Tyler.
0: Tyler, where are you calling from?
1: Winnipeg.
0: Did you hear the news that she's a new ambassador for Calvin Klein?
1: Yes, I have.
0: Oh, it's very exciting. She's super stunning.
1: All right.

Now on Liveline, it's time for the One Note Challenge. My name's Mason. We are going to play a very quick clip of a big hit song. You just got to be first to call us, correctly identifying the title and the artist. Listen closely. Okay. It's a throwback. We need the title and the artist. 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

0: is on the one note challenge.
1: T-Pain, bartender.
0: That's right. Uh-huh. Yes. Yeah, you're the winner. Who's this?
1: Lex Robbins.
0: Where are you calling from?
1: Plymouth, Mass.
0: Oh, great. Have you ever been to Plymouth Rock?
1: I have. It's not that spectacular.
0: No, it's not. I finally went a couple months ago. I even brought my parents all the way from Wisconsin.
1: Oh, wow. Oh, that's where T-Pain's from, isn't it?
0: No, no, no. He's from Tallahassee, Florida.
1: Oh, no way. Okay.
0: Yeah.
1: Things about Wisconsin.
0: In fact, we're on the radio there, too. But anyways, you've won a fabulous Liveline trophy, which will be at your house in the next couple of weeks. Hang on. We'll get you a dress.

0: 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Hello.
1: Hi, can you play Orbiter by Noah Kahan?
0: Orbiter, oh yes, Orbiter. Orbiter, I just met her. Who's this?
1: Charlie.
0: Charlie, where are you calling from?
1: Nantucket.
0: Nantucket? Massachusetts, what a beautiful place to be this time of year. What are you doing?
1: Nothing.
0: Nothing? Is that what you always do on Nantucket?
1: Yeah, I live here.
0: Oh, yeah. But is there anything to do if you wanted to?
1: Yeah. I choose not to.
0: Yeah. Oh, good. Well, there's like people who spend millions and millions of dollars to have a home there and go on vacation, so don't let them hear that. Otherwise, they'll throw you off the island.
2: Hey, okay.
0: All right. Thanks for calling Lifeline. Have a great night.
1: Okay.

0: 100.5, The Hawk. Hello, Liveline. What do you want to hear?
1: Do you have Mockingbird by Eminem?
0: Mockingbird, absolutely. What's your name?
1: Ashley.
0: And where are you calling from?
1: Utah.
0: Utah, whereabouts?
1: Layton.
0: Layton, all right. Did you see the note that Eminem posted about Dolly Parton today?
1: Not seen that yet.
0: Oh, it's really nice. He said, "I am sorry we never got a chance to meet, but getting this note from Dolly really had an impact on me. She definitely didn't have to take the time to do it. Even for a kid who mostly listened to rap music, she was an icon. And basically, she wrote this thing saying, I don't know a lot about rap, but I know you're the best at it. And I'm so sorry that we couldn't meet, but I know someday we will. And of course, she passed away today. So it's just a tragedy."
1: Aww.
0: It's really,
1: That's
0: really
1: so sweet. She had a really good heart of gold.
0: Absolutely. And we'll play your song right now. Thanks for calling Liveline.

0: This is Lifeline. My name is Mason. Thank you so much for being here tonight. People of all ages calling, texting, DMing us.
1: You gonna play some Dolly Parton?
0: Yes, absolutely. We played I Will Always Love You to open the show a couple hours ago, and we had a nice, short, humble message about her. We reposted it online. A lot of people thought it was really, really good, which we appreciate. So you can go check that out. 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
11: Lows around 62 tonight under partly cloudy skies. Mainly sunny skies. Tomorrow, high temperatures reach up to 82. Lows around 60 tomorrow night. Sunny skies and dry Thursday and Friday with highs in the low 80s. I'm meteorologist Carol Foster on 100.5 The Hawk. Currently 72.

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0: statues in Texas.
1: Yeah, I got to celebrate the accomplishment. I'm sure Dolly Parton would be proud. Country carries on.
0: Absolutely.
1: What's your name?
0: Antonia.
1: And where are you calling from?
0: Fort Wayne, Indiana.
1: And what are you doing tonight?
0: I am watching the sunset.
1: Oh, beautiful. This is a perfect song for that. Thank you for being on Live Line. Have a wonderful night.
0: You as well. Thank you.

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0: 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Hello.
1: I'd like to shout out my man in Milner. Love him so much. I appreciate everything he does for me. And let's play a Sam Smith song for him if we can. That's his favorite. Can we play Angel by Shaggy and Rayvon?
0: Yeah, well, that's a really nice song.
1: Yeah,
0: why is it special to you?
1: It's special to me because I'm his angel.
0: Oh,
1: I'm a princess.
0: So beautiful.
1: He's so sweet.
0: What's your name and where are you calling from?
1: My name is Chelsea and I'm calling from Winnipeg.
0: Okay, Chelsea, let's play the song now. Thanks for calling Lifeline. We love love.
1: And I love love my man.
0: And we love you.
1: Give me the king. I don't love you, but I love what you're doing for me. Have a great night.
0: You can love what I do. That's close enough.
1: Yeah, I love what you do.
0: Have a great night.

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0: 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Hello, Liveline. What do you want to hear?
1: Oh, wait. Play Jolene by Dolly Parton.
0: Oh, Jolene. Jolene. Who's this?
1: Jolene.
0: Beautiful.
1: Skyla.
0: Where are you calling from?
1: Bossier, Manitoba.
0: How old are you, Skyla?
1: 18.
0: Oh, my goodness. So you weren't even a thought in your mother's head when this song came out. In fact, she probably wasn't even born yet.
1: No, but, like, you know, I'll remember her forever. Like, I'm her next, like, love of her life.
0: Who, Dolly Parton?
1: Yeah, basically.
0: What a tragedy.
1: Like, I'm replacing Carl.
0: Well, someday you'll get to meet her in the other dimension. She'll give you a nice big hug. She loves everybody.
1: No, she'll give me a good smooch.
0: Her hair will get in your eyes and...
2: Aren't you just the sweetest little thing?
1: Yeah, basically.
0: Let's play the song right now. I'm getting emotional just thinking about it. Everybody loves her. What a life to be remembered.
1: How many people, like, recommended that one so far?
0: Oh, so many. So many. And you'd think it'd be, like, all old people. No, it's mainly young people like you. We love that.
1: Oh, wait, you haven't played it yet, though, have you?
0: No, we haven't played it yet. We've been, like, waiting up for the buildup. But this is it. Okay. Right now, we're going to do it. Thanks for calling Liveline.
1: Thanks, Spooky.
0: Bye.

0: 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Hello, live line. What do you want to hear?
1: Hi. Can I hear I Love It, I Love It by Bella Kay?
0: Oh, well, we actually just played it about a half hour ago. Maybe something else?
1: Choosing Texas by Ella.
0: You must have just turned us on. We played that right after I Love It, I Love It, I Love It.
1: The Cure.
0: The Cure, Olivia Rodrigo. Cool. Who's this?
1: Haley Smith.
0: Haley Smith. Where are you calling from?
1: Bartonville, Illinois. On my way home from band practice. We were rehearsing for our marching band show.
0: So
1: I just got back from a 3-hour practice. I am so tired.
0: Oh, yikes. Well, don't worry. No more hard questions. Let's play the song now. Thanks for calling Lifeline.
1: Yep.

0: the heart. Secret Sound is next. Your last chance to win. Live line requests. What do you want to hear?
1: Can I do Obelite by Taylor Swift?
0: Yeah, absolutely. What's your name?
1: Abby.
0: And where are you calling from, Abby?
1: Good God.
0: What's going on tonight?
1: I'm driving back from a rehearsal.
0: Oh, for what?
1: At the Academy Playhouse to go see it.
0: Yeah? You're pretty excited?
1: Yeah.
0: When can everybody come watch?
1: October 15th to November 1st.
0: All right. And where?
1: The Academy of Performing Arts in Orleans.
0: In Orleans. All right, cool. Well, everybody should go look it up. I hope they show up. Thanks for calling Lifeline. Here's your song.

0: Live Line, Taylor Swift. One of the last people Dolly Parton publicly talked to, she made a video for her and Travis Kelce talking about donations and their wedding and just being so happy for them. Of course, she's been very supportive of a lot of current artists that we play a lot of, like Ella Langley and Sabrina Carpenter. She's just been such a big inspiration. Her passing will affect us all for quite a long time. To me, it's most relatable to Betty White. When she died, remember on New Year's Eve, it was so awful because that's like a big party night. We had to go on the air and have lots of fun. But at the same time, I was miserable because Betty White is like an angel and she just couldn't make it to 100. She only had like a couple weeks left. It was really, really sad. And that's how I'm feeling tonight. Nobody has anything bad to say about the Queen, Miss Dolly Parton. We opened up the show with I Will Always Love You. We played Jolene a little bit ago. Of course, we'll do 9 to 5 in a little while during Live Line Rewind, which is where we have all those great throwbacks. But now, your last chance tonight to win
1: Secret Sound.
0: 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All right, what's that sound? 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
12: Lows dip down to about 62 tonight under mainly clear skies. Mainly sunny skies again tomorrow. Daytime highs approaching 82. Mainly clear skies tomorrow night. Lows around 60. Clear skies and dry Thursday and Friday with highs in the low 80s. I'm meteorologist Carol Foster on 100.5 The Hawk. Right now, 70.

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0: We still don't have a winner. 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
1: My name is Mason. Call or text us with what you think we should play. 85 Liveline right now. Hello.
2: I was wondering if you had the song by, I believe it's Shaggy, Wasn't Me.
1: Oh, yeah, you must have heard us play Angel.
2: Yes, and I'd like to also give a shout-out to my mom.
1: Yeah.
2: Who is a wonderful woman. She's been through a lot, and she means the world to me. Wish that she has many wonderful years of happiness in her life. I just want to say you're the best. Very I give nice. You my shout-outs and my love, my affection. Well, you're the best I could ever wish for.
1: Angel would have been a great song to play for her, but I guess this one will have to do, too.
2: I mean, like, I'm just saying that it wasn't me who gave her some bad advice.
1: Yeah. What's your name? Where are you from?
2: Dion. I'm calling from Winnipeg, Manitoba.
1: Thanks for calling Liveline.
2: And you as well. Have a wonderful day.
3: Yo, man.
4: Yo.
3: Open up, man.
4: Yo, what do you want, man?
3: My girl just caught me.
4: You made her catch you?
3: I don't know how I let this happen.
4: But who?
3: The girl next door, you know? I don't know what to do.
4: So it wasn't you.

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Dolly Parton dead at 80 years old. What a tragedy. She will be remembered forever. One of the most beloved, talented, enduring people to ever exist. If you want to hear something by her tonight, we'll...

0: I have the Hawk. Live Line Rewind, what do you want to hear?
1: Hi, Mason. This is Kyle from Warren, Minnesota. I was wondering if you had Selena Gomez, Love You Like I Love Somebody.
0: Oh, Love You Like a Love Song.
1: Oh, yeah, that one.
0: Good song, 2011. What are you doing tonight?
1: Oh, cooking some thin ribeyes with some peppers and onions and mushrooms after my walk.
0: Fabulous. Well, you have a great night. Thanks for calling Live Line.
1: Thank you. You too. It's been sad.

0: 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Call or text us to get through to us on the air. 85 Liveline. Hello.
1: Wait, actually, did you actually answer?
0: Yes. This is happening right now. You're on the radio.
1: Oh,
0: don't cry. I'm already crying because of Dolly Parton dying.
1: Oh, my God.
0: Oh. Do you need a moment?
1: What?
0: What do you want to hear?
1: Vampire by Olivia Rodrigo.
0: All right, we'll play that nice song from 3 years ago. Who's this?
1: Ivy.
0: Ivy, where are you calling from?
1: Stoddard,
0: yeah. New Hampshire?
1: Calling 103.7.
0: All right, thanks for calling Liveline.
1: Thank you, Brent. Bye.
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0: 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Live Line Rewind, what do you want to hear?
1: Hey, Nathan, this is Brooklyn. I know you just played her a couple minutes ago, but I would love to hear Dolly.
0: How about I Will Always Love You?
1: Yes.
0: Played it at the beginning of the show, too. Did you hear it?
1: No, I've been busy, actually.
0: Well, that's all right. It was really emotional. We just started the show with the song right away. We talked about her and how she will be missed forever and inspired so many of today's musicians. And I think it's crazy that there are a lot of stations, even country stations, that aren't playing her just because they aren't paying attention and they're not on top of things. And they were all pre-recorded a week ago. And this is live. This is happening now. We're talking about it. And everybody's devastated.
1: Yeah, I actually really did cry today. My mom sent me something about it, and I didn't want to believe it, and then I Googled it, and it was true.
0: I don't really cry when most celebrities die, because I don't have that much of an attachment to them, but I think when it's somebody so beloved, I felt the same way about Betty White when she died a couple of years ago, because everybody loved her. She was so positive. Nobody had a single bad thing to say about her, and that's the same thing with Dolly Parton, unless they're literally stupid. Let's play the song. Where are you calling from?
1: I'm calling from Kingston, Ontario.
0: Okay, we will always love her. Thanks for being on Liveline.
1: Thank you.

0: 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Live Line Rewind. What do you want to hear?
1: I was wanting a throwback with some maybe Salt and Pepper.
0: Oh, how about Push It or Shoop?
1: Oh, that's what I'm thinking.
0: Oh, right. Who's this?
1: That's Chris.
0: Chris, where are you?
1: Just in Kearney, Nebraska.
0: Cool. You sound like you're ready to fall asleep.
1: Yeah.
0: Long day, long week?
1: Wake me up. A little long day, so.
0: Yeah, what'd you do?
1: Just doing chores around the house.
0: Oh, don't you have kids?
1: Not old enough yet.
0: So. Oh, they're never too young. Well, let's play your song, okay? Thanks for calling Live Line.
1: Thanks.

0: It's the most requested. It's the best. The people's. It's all that. It's number one.
1: Just play it, man.
2: Earlier tonight, Countdown Chris told us that this is the most streamed song in North America, as it has been since January. Number one song of the year, without a doubt. Today it means even more. Country Girls Unite.

Liveline. This is a really interesting moment because we already kind of did our tribute to Dolly Parton at the beginning of the show, talked up I Will Always Love You, and then we played again about a half hour ago. Somebody else requested it. We also did 9 to 5 and Jolene. If those three songs were the only three songs she ever did, that is enough to solidify her as a superstar because they're still so popular to this day, and she will be missed immensely. I saw a video a couple days ago where she said she still has so much that she wants to accomplish, and she just seemed so happy. Even all the pain she was going through and the suffering and the sickness, it came out on TMZ a few hours ago that the official cause of death was a short battle with cancer. And Dolly Parton ends the show just as she started it. If you haven't heard this song before, here you come again. Rest in peace to the Queen. My name's Mason. We're back tomorrow. Stay positive and be yours.

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8: Lows dip down to about 62 tonight under mainly clear skies. Mainly sunny skies again tomorrow. Daytime highs approaching 82. Mainly clear skies. Tomorrow night, lows around 60. Clear skies and dry Thursday and Friday with highs in the low 80s. I'm meteorologist Carol Foster on 100.5 The Hawk. Right now, 70.
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4: Lows dip down to about 62 tonight under mainly clear skies. Mainly sunny skies again tomorrow. Daytime highs approaching 82. Mainly clear skies. Tomorrow night, lows around 60. Clear skies and dry Thursday and Friday with highs in the low 80s. I'm meteorologist Kara Foster on 100.5 The Hawk. Right now, 68.

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3: Mainly clear skies overnight with a low of 62. Wednesday, highs around 82. Mainly clear Wednesday night, lows level off around 60. Dry Thursday and Friday under sunny skies with highs in the low 80s. I'm meteorologist Kara Foster on 100.5 The Hawk. Currently 68.

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4: Mainly clear skies overnight with a low of 62. Wednesday, highs around 82. Mainly clear Wednesday night, lows level off around 60. Dry Thursday and Friday under sunny skies with highs in the low 80s. I'm meteorologist Kara Foster on 100.5 The Hawk. Currently 68.

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0: The Hawk FM 100.5. It's Wednesday. My beautiful bride here at my side. Hello, Heidi. How are you?
1: Hello, John. I'm well. And yourself?
0: I am also well. I'm excited to visit with you, but I'm also excited to visit with Kristel Stewart. She's been in several movies and TV shows, and she's in a new show called Beauty in Black. And when I say a new show, season 3 starts tomorrow. So it's not new.
1: Okay.
0: And she's been in it for a while. They just got renewed for season 4. So that's kind of cool.
1: Yeah.
0: So they got more to make. So anyway, I'm going to chat with her all about that coming up in a bit. Thanks for listening to The John and Heidi Show on a Wednesday. Baby, are you-

0: wherever you are and whatever you're doing. 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
0: Now with today's reason to party, here's my beautiful bride, Heidi Small. What do you have for me, Heidi?
1: Today is Cherry Popsicle Day.
0: Wow, that's
1: pretty
0: specific.
1: Seems to be every single popsicle has its own day. Have you noticed?
0: I've noticed that we're going through the flavors, yeah.
1: And I found a cocktail called a Cherry Popsicle. It's got dark rum, cherry juice, lime juice, orget syrup.
0: I don't know what that is.
1: And mole bitters.
0: Mole?
1: M-O-L-E. I don't know what that is either.
0: That makes a little more sense than mold.
1: It sounds more like a spell than it does a cocktail.
0: It does. I have newt. Well, I've got a link to that spell, I mean that drink, in the show notes for today at johnandheidishow.com.
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5: Mainly clear skies overnight with a low of 62. Wednesday, highs around 82. Mainly clear Wednesday night, lows level off around 60. Dry Thursday and Friday under sunny skies with highs in the low 80s. I'm meteorologist Kara Foster on 100.5 The Hawk. Currently 70.

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0: Now, surveys and studies and such, the pain of losing can feel much stronger than excitement of winning. A new study found that when people make risky choices like gambling, two forces are at work, the fear of losing and the regret of missing out, like the FOMO, fear of missing out.
1: Right.
0: Researchers found loss aversion was the stronger motivator, but regret also plays a role, especially when people can see what they could have won. Women in the study appeared more likely to experience regret aversion, while men tended to show more evidence of rejoicing, the flip side of regret, where a person feels satisfaction about having made the right call. So I will say this when it comes to, because they had mentioned gambling, don't do that if you can't afford to do that.
1: For sure.
0: So my thing is, like, if you...
1: Because it is 100% a gamble.
0: Just walk in, whatever it is, walk in going, okay, I'm going to give them...
1: I can comfortably lose this much money because that's most likely what's going to happen.
0: Or whatever the amount is. And if you, in your mind you can't get around the idea of just losing the $10, yeah,
1: then don't do it at all.
0: Because you could lose the 10 or 20 or 50, or I see people do way more than that. So a little tip from Uncle John. Surveys and studies and such on the John and Heidi Show. I got my

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0: Now, big screen, little screen, It, Welcome to Derry, will return for a second season on HBO and HBO Max. The network announced It, Welcome to Derry, is inspired by the world's first world that was first introduced in Stephen King's 86 novel, It. The show is a prequel to season one, exploring how an evil ancient entity first took the guise of Bill Skarsgård's Pennywise, the dancing clown. I don't know if I said any of those names right. I've not seen this. Season two is set in 1935 during the Great Depression, centers on the bloody massacre of the Bradley Gang, a group of bank robbers who stopped in Derry to buy some ammo and ended up facing unimaginable horror.
1: Yikes.
0: Yeah. And for the past month, the box office has been driven by a global appetite for Marvel characters. Spider-Man, Brand New Day, and The Odyssey, both from that company. Holiday season, similar trend is expected because they've got Avengers Doomsday and Dune Part 3. So there's a lot of stuff coming out from that same group. So they're like, if you like this, you're going to like all the rest of the stuff we've got.
1: Alrighty.
0: We've got plenty. Big screen, little screen on the John and Heidi Show.
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7: Mainly clear skies, overnight, with a low of 62. Wednesday, highs around 82. Mainly clear, Wednesday night, lows level off around 60. Dry Thursday and Friday under sunny skies with highs in the low 80s. I'm meteorologist Carol Foster on 100.5 The Hawk. Currently 70.

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2: Heidi, did you know wind does not actually have a color, but it shapes the world around us? Over time, it can carve cliffs, it can move sand dunes, it can even help spread seeds across great distances. But wind itself, no color. 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
0: I've never thought you could feel wind.
2: Oh, I see wind all the time.
0: You could see wind?
2: Oh, I see the effects of wind on the tree branches as they
0: dance.
2: There's
0: no color.
2: I see the effects of wind as, you know, plastic bags blowing past my window. So, yeah, you see wind, but you just see the effects of the wind. So, you're looking at me like I'm crazy.
0: I don't think anybody has ever thought, what color is wind? That is the most ridiculous.
2: The answer is no color. We just talked about that. All right, we don't know everything.

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2: Where the fun never stops and neither do the hits.
1: Time now for the joke of the day with my beautiful bride, Heidi Small. What you got for me there, Heidi?
2: Well, since all the kids are going back to school now, I thought this kind of a school-themed joke was fitting for today.
1: Okay.
2: Why did the teacher love the whiteboard?
1: Why?
2: She just thought it was remarkable.
1: Remarkable.
2: I knew you'd appreciate that one.
1: That was nice. That was really, really nice. Is that all you have?
2: That is it for today.
1: I thought, because sometimes you do two.
2: Sometimes I do.
1: When they're lame-o jokes like that one. But apparently not today, folks. That is
2: just
1: your joke.
2: One and done today.
1: That is your joke of the day on the John and Heidi Show.
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5: Mainly clear skies overnight with a low of 62. Mainly clear skies Wednesday, daytime highs approaching 81. Lows around 59 Wednesday night. Sunny skies and dry Thursday and Friday with highs in the low 80s. I'm meteorologist Kara Foster on 100.5 The Hawk. Currently 68.

0: the Tri-State's best variety, 100.5 The Hawk. Time now for the scoop of the day. A new Finnish study says your morning cup of coffee may be associated with a leaner body. Researchers at the University of Oulu. Anyway, the people there studied more than 2,200 people and found those who drank coffee tended to have less total and visceral body fat and more muscles. Higher coffee intake also linked to lower levels of certain amino acids associated with insulin resistance. However, the study only found an association. It doesn't actually prove that coffee burns fat or builds muscle. So,
1: and that's definitely not the case at our house.
0: No, because I drink a lot of coffee.
1: You drink a lot of coffee.
0: Well, I'm not fit. I'm fitter than I used to be.
1: And I drink coffee occasionally, but neither am I. So that doesn't work.
0: Prescription drug is being called the Ozempic of alcohol because it can reduce your urge to drink. Naltrexone, N-A-L-T-R-E-X-O-N-E, naltrexone, it costs about $1.60 per pill in bulk, works by blocking opioid receptors in your brain, reducing the pleasurable effects of alcohol, in turn reducing cravings. The FDA has approved it for treating alcohol use disorders since 1994. Researchers suggest it could significantly reduce drinking for some people, while others use it to moderate their intake. Side effects can include nausea and headaches. Unlike some other medications, naltrexone does not require complete abstinence from alcohol. So I think that's interesting. And I've been doing it since 94. Why are we just hearing
1: it? Right. Why is it just now being talked about?
0: Maybe it's been around for a while, but now that they have something to compare it to, they're like, hey, it's the Ozempic of alcohol. That is your scoop of the day on the John and Heidi Show.

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1: Thank you for listening to the John and Heidi Show. Excited to visit today with Crystal Stewart. She is in a program called Tyler Perry's Beauty in Black. It was just renewed for a fourth season, and this third season doesn't even start till tomorrow. It's premiering tomorrow, so congrats. That's pretty exciting to be renewed for a fourth season now.
2: Yes, that's great news, because actually season three, that was supposed to be our last season, and it was announced and made public, and we said our goodbyes, our farewells. So when we got our phone call that we got picked up for another season, we were ecstatic.
1: And it's great news for the fans who love the show. And you have so many fans who love this show. And there's people who know and love your character. Are you anything like this character in real life?
2: I'm not at all. We're actually polar opposites. And I must say, I don't even curse. Realize that Mallory Kearns is like a sailor and killing people, but we're not alike at all.
1: Now, you've had a chance to do quite a few different movies and TV shows. Are there any characters that are close to the real Crystal Stewart?
2: I played a character in For Better or Worse, and she was close, but I mean, Mallory and I have some similarities, actually. Her leadership skills, her fashion sense, her business savviness, her philanthropic side, her assertiveness and her ambition. So there's quite a few things that make me and Mallory similar. I'm just not willing to go to jail.
1: Well, you sure look alike, too, so you got that.
2: So exactly.
1: You've had a chance to work with Tyler Perry now on several projects. What is it like working with him?
2: Oh, he's great. He's really, really, really great to work with. And he's a visionary, prolific. He has a wonderful work ethic. And he allows actors to really follow their instinct and their gut, because we shoot rather quickly than most productions. We will take, let's say, a few weeks to shoot. Our seasons, when most will take several months. So that means he trusts us, and he trusts that we'll come prepared and authentic and real and delve into these characters. And he knows that we trust him as well. He'll make a great show. And that's what he does. Yeah.
1: We've got a new season of Beauty in Black premiering tomorrow. Is there anything people need to know before tomorrow, or should they just like binge everything from season one and two first?
2: If they can, a lot of people binge the show. You can watch a season in a day. A lot of our fans watch it in a day. So if you can catch up at least on season two, that would be great. Season three is just everything. I mean, between the relationships, the betrayals, the consequences, it's a high-stakes show. It's binge-worthy. After each episode, you're going to want to watch more. So get ready.
1: Again, season three premieres tomorrow, and they just announced season four is coming out as well. So did you already start filming season four, or when do you do that?
2: We haven't started filming yet, because they just, you know, told us that we're coming back, but I'm sure we'll be getting back soon, because our audience, after our seasons, they like us to come back. You know, they want their next season. So I'm sure we'll be filming soon.
1: So season three that premieres tomorrow, when did you film this? Was that like weeks ago, months ago?
2: Gosh, I mean, we filmed it, I have to remember, I believe sometime towards the end of last year. We did, just to make sure. I think they like to get the shows out in a nice, you know, time frame for our fans and audiences. We don't want to keep them waiting too long.
1: And when you think about it, there's a whole team of people working together like a symphony, because you guys are doing the acting, but somebody had to do the writing as well. And once the acting is done, somebody has to do the editing and add the music. I mean, there's a lot that goes into putting in an episode of a show.
2: Oh, it's a process, but this is light work for Tyler Perry. He's done this for years and he cranks it out. He has a shooting quickly, and he gets it to the editors and gets it to Netflix so they can get it out there so our fans can watch it.
1: Again, visiting right now with Crystal Stewart. She's in Tyler Perry's Beauty in Black. And speaking of beauty, before being an actress, you were a beauty pageant title holder. How different is it being in front of a camera acting compared to being on a runway doing that? Are they night and day difference?
2: Well, it is, but I think you learn from each, and you can use what you've learned from each career to in both of them. So for instance, in pageantry, I learned a lot about resilience, and I use that in my character role playing Mallory. You get a lot of no's in acting, and you get a lot of no's in pageantry. So I think that can correlate in a lot of ways, and you learn from both. And you can use what you've learned in both instances as well.
1: I love it. Well, we're excited for season three premiering tomorrow, and season four that's already been renewed. That's very cool. Thank you for taking the time to visit.
2: Thank you so much for having me. It was a pleasure.
1: Absolutely. Again, Crystal Stewart is in a program. It's Tyler Perry's Beauty in Black. It premieres tomorrow. Season 3 premieres tomorrow. And like we said, season 4 has already been picked up. I've got all the details in the show notes for today at johnandheidishow.com.
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9: Mainly clear skies overnight with a low of 62. Mainly clear skies Wednesday, daytime highs approaching 81. Lows around 59 Wednesday night. Sunny skies and dry Thursday and Friday with highs in the low 80s. I'm meteorologist Carol Foster on 100.5 The Hawk. Currently 68.
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0: Time now for News to Me as we head to the News to Me news desk with Heidi Small.
1: Well, apparently, the decade from 2014 to 2023 contained the 10 warmest years since record-keeping began in 1850.
0: Oh, okay. Thank you, Heidi.
1: You're welcome. During World War II, 25 million soldiers and 50 million civilians died, about 3% of the world's population.
0: Oh, my goodness.
1: That's horrifying when you think about that. Put in perspective.
0: Very weird.
1: And the equivalent of tongue twisters for American Sign Language speakers are called finger fumblers.
0: I wouldn't doubt that. That's a good name for them.
1: Yeah,
0: I love that.
1: I love that too. And that's news to me.
0: That is also news to me.
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0: Fun fact for you, Heidi.
1: What is that, John?
0: In 2013, a plant was genetically spliced that grew tomatoes above ground, but potatoes underground. You know what they called it?
1: No.
0: The Tom-tato. So it's like a tomato potato.
1: Yeah, that's a really good idea.
0: It is a good idea if you like potatoes and tomatoes. So there you go. Fun fact for you, Heidi.
1: What's that, John?
0: If you kick the ball in space, it would keep going forever unless it hits something.
1: Okay.
0: So objects in motion stay in motion in outer space. So
1: nice.
0: Another fun fact for you, Heidi.
1: What's that, John?
0: To speak just a few phrases, the body uses 100 different muscles from the chest, the neck, the jaw, the tongue, and your lips.
1: Isn't the human body amazing?
0: It is amazing. Fun fact for you, Heidi.
1: What's that, John?
0: Birds have hollow bones. They have them so they can fly. Makes them lightweight enough to fly.
1: That makes sense.
0: That's why I can't fly. That's the only reason. My bones were hollow.
1: Then you can fly.
0: Flying right now. And we'll do one final fun fact for you, Heidi.
1: What's that, John?
0: In the Old West, more cowboys died crossing swollen rivers than doing gunfights. So when you think about that, that's kind of wild. Several fun facts. Now you know. Thanks for listening to the John.

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0: Time now for some weird news. Parkour isn't just for young thrill seekers. In Singapore, a coach by the name of Tan Shi Boon runs classes for parkour for adults, people in their 50s, 60s, even 70s, teaching them how to balance and climb and vault over obstacles, and most importantly, fall safely. Inspired after helping a 64-year-old woman regain confidence walking without support, Tan now has about 30 senior students, some saying the training has improved their strength, mobility, and balance, even after knee pain. Experts say adapted parkour could boost agility, coordination, and confidence, potentially reducing the risk of falls among older adults. Classes are tailored to individual abilities, allowing participants to progress safely at their own pace.
1: Huh.
0: Here's the thing. Have you ever watched somebody do parkour?
1: I've not.
0: That where they walk, they jump from thing to thing. Some of these things I go, okay, when you fall and get hurt, whose fault is it?
1: Right.
0: Because you're in a park and you're jumping from post to post.
1: Yeah, that's
0: not what those posts are for. So if you're going to do the parkour, just be careful. Weird news on the John and Heidi Show.
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6: Mainly clear overnight with a low of 62. Mainly clear skies again Wednesday, highs around 81. Clear skies Wednesday night, 59. Dry Thursday and Friday under sunny skies with highs in the low 80s. I'm meteorologist Kara Foster on 100.5 The Hawk. Currently, it's 66 degrees.

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1: On the Tri-State's best variety, 100.5 The Hawk. Time now for the question of the day. This one's for you, Heidi. 16% of women have bought their guy this after seeing him wear something they didn't like. What is it? You've bought all of mine.
0: A new shirt?
1: No, underwear. So apparently they're in other situations.
0: I only buy it because yours fall apart.
1: I can see through those underwear.
0: Right, like, they've got holes.
1: You're trying to say you're checking me out? So I couldn't help but check you out.
0: I don't buy them because I'm like, oh, you need some sexy underwear. I buy them because new underwear.
1: You bought me some sexy underwear. She bought me some with all kinds of weird printed things on them. I have one with little pizzas all over it, and I've got another one. I'm trying to know what some of those are. One, I thought it was SpongeBob, but it's not. It's just yellow with stuff. Anyway, every once in a while I wear those, and I feel like a kid. I feel like a child. That is your question of the day on the John and Heidi Show.

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1: Where the fun never stops and neither do the hits.
0: Time now for something special with Heidi Small. Hello, Heidi. What you got?
1: Hello. I've got another game show.
0: Oh, these are good.
1: This one, I don't know how I missed this because this is something I would have watched. It's hosted by John McEnroe. You remember him?
0: Yeah, yeah.
1: The tennis guy who would lose his mind.
0: Yeah.
1: He was so angry. Anyway, he was the host of this show called The Chair in 2002. Contestants were strapped into a chair and strapped with a heart monitor.
0: All right.
1: Then they were faced with stressful situations, such as having a hungry alligator brought out on stage.
0: Oh.
1: If they were able to keep their heart rate down, they won the prize.
0: All right.
1: That's what the show was.
0: So
1: I would have watched this.
0: So they were just trying to aggravate you so you wouldn't win.
1: I would have watched this just to watch John McEnroe because I loved him.
0: Who was wrangling the alligators?
1: It's crazy. I cannot believe that was even a thing, but it was.
0: Let's see if we can find it somewhere. That is something special with Heidi Small.
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6: Mainly clear overnight with a low of 62. Mainly clear skies again Wednesday, highs around 81. Clear skies Wednesday night, 59. Dry Thursday and Friday under sunny skies with highs in the low 80s. I'm meteorologist Carol Foster on 100.5 The Hawk. Currently, it's 66

0: Tri-State's best variety, 100.5 The Hawk. Time now for the list. In 2020, during lockdowns, many people found ways to stay busy and get creative. But now, 6 years later, many of the items that we were purchased out of panic or boredom are just collecting dust. Here's some things that people are saying that you need to probably either sell, donate, or just get rid of somehow. Canned goods. Apparently, some people packed all kinds of canned goods away. And they say, you know, a lot of canned goods generally only good for like 2 to 5 years. So double check and make sure before you pop something open. My mother made a pot pie from the year 2000 just a couple years ago, and it burned up. So, yeah, she's like, oh, apparently that doesn't last that long. Hobby kits. A lot of people bought things like knitting kits, craft supplies, sourdough starters. They're saying, hey, if you haven't touched them in 6 years, just go ahead and sell those. Bulk cleaning products. A lot of people stocked up on things like disinfectants and detergents. And they're going, hey, by now, a lot of them have lost their effectiveness. So if you haven't used them, probably just get rid of those. Excessive PPE. That would be the masks, the gloves, the face shields. Apparently, there's some people who have like a closet full of that stuff yet. Puzzles and game boards. Board games, rather. They've kept you entertained from time to time, but if you're not playing those anymore, maybe you pass them on to somebody who might actually get some use out of them. And last but not least, exercise equipment. I guess that was a huge time for treadmills, stationary bikes, and all of those things. And I actually got some dumbbells back then, but I do still use them now. I only use one set, though, and there's like a whole bunch of different sets. And the others, I know where they are, but they're not easily accessible. I just use the biggest ones. But they say if they're collecting dust, time to get rid of them. And I will share this with you. A good place to buy and sell stuff like that, Facebook Marketplace.
1: Absolutely.
0: So easy. That is the list on the John and Heidi Show.

0: Sounds like the 90s to now. 100.5, The Hawk. We always like to wrap things up around here with good news, and I think this is good news. Man rescued alive after 15 days trapped in underwater cave in complete darkness. Can you even imagine?
1: I cannot even imagine
0: that. A fisherman was with his dad. They were fishing, and he went into this underwater cave in Mexico, and they lost him. They couldn't find him. And there was a group that decided, we're not going to give up. We're going to keep looking. 15 days later, they finally found him.
1: 15 days.
0: Yeah. Erasto is 31. He was fishing with his dad. July 23rd is when all of this stuff started. And his father tried to find him. And then he had a search operation going on. All kinds of people, local residents, civil protection, protection personnel, even the Mexican Navy divers. Everybody was looking. Nobody could find him. And right when it was about to be done, because after a week, you quit doing a rescue mission, you start doing a recovery effort.
1: Right.
0: That is when Harry Gust joined the search and another diver, Rosso Rivera. And the two of them are actually like experienced cave divers. This is what they do. And they found the first day they found his air tank and they're like, hey, this wasn't a place they didn't think that he was. So we think he's over here. And they went over there and the next day, they actually popped up into a giant chamber that had air in it. So he was in a spot where he could breathe. Everything was fine.
1: Wow.
0: But you couldn't get to it without going through the water. And he didn't have a tank to get in the water. So anyway, 15 days later, they got him out and he's fine. And I can't even imagine how amazing that would feel to be rescued after 15 days of thinking that you're probably done for. So what a cool story. I've got a link to it in the show notes for today at johnandheidishow.com. Time to say goodbye, Heidi.
1: Goodbye, Heidi.
0: Goodbye, everybody. Have a great day. Thank you for listening to the John and Heidi Show on a Wednesday.
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6: Mainly clear overnight with a low of 62. Mainly clear skies again Wednesday, highs around 81. Clear skies Wednesday night, 59. Dry Thursday and Friday under sunny skies with highs in the low 80s. I'm meteorologist Kara Foster on 100.5 The Hawk. Currently, it's 66

American Authors, 100.5 The Hawk. Good morning and happy Wednesday. My name's Dimitri. Dua Lipa, Malcolm Todd, Maroon 5. We'll hear from all of them this hour. This is Train on The Hawk. Good morning. Now that she

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3: High of 81 today, under mainly clear skies. Tonight, 59. High of 82 tomorrow, clear skies. Temps near average Friday and Saturday with highs in the low 80s. Slight chance of rain showers Saturday. I'm meteorologist Kara Foster on 100.5 The Hawk. Right now, it's 64 degrees.

Maroon 5, Don't Want to Know. It's the Hawk 100.5. It was a hard day yesterday. Dolly Parton passing away at the age of 80. And we'll play some music from her throughout this morning. Don't you worry. Post Malone, Hootie and the Blowfish on the way this hour. Right now, it's Lit on the Hawk 100.5.

0: Andy Grammer, 100.5 The Hawk. Phrase that pays for Friday. This could win you $104 or $100.50. Here it is. Winnesee County Recycling now accepting number 5 hard plastics. So just keep in mind, remember, look for the number 5 recycling symbol on the item to make sure it qualifies. And of course, they also take number 1s and number 2s for plastics as well. If you have questions about whether an item is recyclable, please reach out to Winnesee County Recycling. Winnesee County Recycling, now accepting number 5 hard plastics. That's the phrase that pays for Friday.
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3: High of 81 today, under mainly clear skies. Tonight, 59. High of 82 tomorrow, clear skies. Temps near average Friday and Saturday with highs in the low 80s. Slight chance of rain showers Saturday. I'm meteorologist Kara Foster on 100.5 The Hawk. Right now, it's 64 degrees.

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Janelle will join us after 7 for reasons to party. 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

Good morning, happy Wednesday. It is August 26th, 63 right now in downtown Decorah. High of 80 today, mostly sunny skies. Beautiful the rest of the work week here. Mostly clear night, 59 for a low. 81 tomorrow, sunny skies. 81 on Friday and sunny. And then chance of showers return for Saturday. 40% chance of showers and a little breezy. High of 81 on Saturday. Chance of thunderstorms on Sunday. 40% chance, high of 86. Monday, 20% chance of showers, partly sunny, 85. And Tuesday, 30% chance of showers, mostly sunny with a high of 83. There's your forecast for the week. It's the Hawk with another 0.5. Well, you've probably heard by now, country music icon Dolly Parton passed away at the age of 80. We'll be playing a few of her songs throughout the morning show here today, including this one as she's teaming up with Sabrina Carpenter. It's Please, Please, Please. The Hawk 100.5. Good morning.

0: 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Sunrise is at 6:24 this morning, sunset at 7:52 tonight. 13 hours and 28 minutes of daylight here today. What side does the sun come up on? The east side, of course. 100.5.
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0: 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You ready? Here we go. Paralympic Games athlete Rick Hansen, wheelchair marathoner, he is 69 today. Dan Vickery, guitarist from Counting Crows, he's 60 today. Shirley Manson, rock singer from the band Garbage, also actress in Terminator, the Sarah Connor Chronicles, she's 60 today. Melissa McCarthy, actress from Identity Theft and Bridesmaids, is 56 today. Tyler Connolly, singer and guitarist from the rock band Theory of a Dead Man, he's 51. Macaulay Culkin, of course, Home Alone, 46 today. Chris Pine, actor from the Wonder Man films and Star Trek films, also 46. John Mulaney, former Saturday Night Live comedian, it's 44 today. Brian Kelly, country singer, is 41. Actress Kiki Palmer from Nope and Hustlers, and she also had her own show on Nickelodeon back in the day, True Jackson VP. Yeah, Kiki Palmer is 33. She's going to be in Spaceballs, the new one, coming up next year. We'll see how that goes. Now, let's see. We have more music on the way. Third Eye Blind, Benson Boone coming up. We'll play some more Dolly Parton this hour as well. Right now, news time. 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Here's Darren Swenson. Good morning, Darren.
1: The Winnershee County Sheriff's Office is releasing details of a fatal motorcycle accident which occurred on the Old Stage Road east of Decorah last Friday night. Authorities say 65-year-old Russell Knutson of Waterloo died of injuries suffered in the accident. The accident occurred shortly before 6 p.m. last Friday and remains under investigation. The Winnershee County Board of Supervisors approved the first reading of an ordinance to establish emergency medical services as a county essential service at its meeting this week. The board took the action after a public hearing on Monday. Currently, Iowa code does not establish emergency medical services such as ambulance services as essential, prompting the discussion at the local level. Organizers of the effort say they're planning a November of 2027 countywide vote to fund the idea. The second reading of the ordinance is scheduled for next Monday's Board of Supervisors meeting. A Cresco man has entered a guilty plea in connection to a May of 2025 incident. Court records say 27-year-old Tyler John Dozark was charged with willful injury causing serious injury and going armed with intent. Dozark is being prosecuted as an habitual offender because of previous convictions of 3 counts of third-degree burglary, reckless use of a firearm, going armed with intent, and possession of a firearm by a felon. Court records say Dozark is scheduled to be sentenced on November 9th. A second man has been sentenced in connection to a Fayette County sexual abuse case. Court records say 24-year-old Henry David Hamlet of Arlington has been sentenced to 5 years of supervised probation after pleading guilty to 2 counts of third-degree sexual abuse. Hamlet and 30-year-old Taylor Matthew Kepler of Arlington were arrested for allegedly repeatedly having sex with an underage victim in 2023. Kepler previously pled guilty to 1 count of drug distribution to a minor after admitting he gave the victim cocaine and was sentenced to 3 years of supervised probation. And decent news to report on the USDA crop update for the state of Iowa this week. 90% of Iowa's corn crop has reached the dough stage, which is 3 percentage points ahead of last year. 47% of corn has reached the dent stage, which is 5 percentage points ahead of last year. 1% of corn has reached maturity, which is 2% behind last year. Corn condition is rated 78% good to excellent. Soybean setting pods reached 88%, which is 1 percentage point behind last year. Soybean condition rated 77% good to excellent. With news, I'm Darren Swenson.
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4: High of 81 today under mainly clear skies. Tonight, 59. High of 82 tomorrow, clear skies. Temps near average Friday and Saturday with highs in the low 80s. Slight chance of rain showers Saturday. I'm meteorologist Kara Foster on 100.5 The Hawk. Currently, it's 63 degrees.

0: 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Counting Crows and Vanessa Carlton, 63 right now at 6:29. Phrase that pays for Friday, write this down, could win you $100.50 from us. Winnishie County Recycling now accepting number 5 hard plastics. Yeah, and some examples include yogurt, sour cream, cottage cheese containers, reusable food storage containers, margarine and butter tubs, some takeout and food containers, plastic cups, some plastic tubs and containers. Remember to look for the number 5 recycling symbol on the item to make sure it qualifies. And if you have any questions, reach out to Winnishie County Recycling. Winnishie County Recycling now accepting number 5 hard plastics. That is the phrase that pays you $100.50 sometime on Friday. Well, this afternoon at 3:30, your chance to win some free food from A&W and Cresco. It's A&W Trivia with Olaf. Yeah, every Wednesday afternoon, 3:30, right here on The Hawk, 100.5. Hey, and if it's your birthday today or you know someone who has a birthday today, let us know that as well. TheHawkFM.com, or you can call me at the studio, 563-382-1005. Someone on the list will win a gift certificate to the Twisted Gnome in downtown Decor. Delicious Dole soft serves. All right. We're going to continue with some Dolly coming up next on The Hawk.
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The late, great Dolly Parton. Why'd you come here looking like that? It's the Hawk 100.5. We'll play a few Taylor Swift is on the way. We'll play a few Dolly Parton songs throughout the morning shift here and getting you ready for workday number 3. All right, you got Old Sneakers. Decor High School cross country team partnering with Got Sneakers to give old sneakers another life instead of throwing them away in landfills. Today, from 6 until 5, you can drop them off at Serenity Fitness right here on Water Street in downtown Decorah. High schoolers, you can drop them off at Coach Nimrod's office. Middle schoolers can drop them off at the middle school office. Yeah, so high schoolers, you can drop off some old sneakers if you got them at Coach Nimrod's office. Middle schoolers can drop them off at the Decorah Middle School office. Now, I got old sneakers. Donate them. Give them another life. Serenity Fitness in Decorah from 6 until 5. Or high schoolers can drop them off at Coach Nimrod's office. Middle schoolers can drop them off at the Decorah Middle School office. As the Decorah High School cross country team partnering with Got Sneakers to give old sneakers another life. Pretty cool thing going on there. All right, yellow card coming up. This is Pitbull and Kesha. 90s now on the Hawk. It's going.

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The August Calmer Area Free Community Meal is coming up tomorrow night, serving from 5 until 6:30 at the Calmer Lutheran Church. Brats, hot dogs, sweet corn on the cob. Yeah, come enjoy a fun summer meal with friends. All are welcome. And, of course, it's free. The Calmer Area Free Community Meal, Calmer Lutheran Church, tomorrow from 5 until 6:30. Do you?

0: 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Also, let us know if you have a birthday today on our website. Yeah, just click on the birthday club banner. And someone this afternoon will win a gift certificate to the Twisted Gnome in downtown Decorah. It's time for sports this morning. WNBA from yesterday, the Sun over the sky, 87-81. Wings beat the Fire, 96-78, and the Mystics over the Mercury, 94-84. Baseball from yesterday, Red Sox over the Marlins, 7-3. Tigers beat the Rays, 4-1. Rockies over the Nationals, 3-1. Astros beat the Yankees, 9-7. It was the Royals beating the Blue Jays, 5-3. Mets over the Brewers in 10 innings last night, 3-2. Braves over the Dodgers, 4-3. White Sox defeated the Rangers, 11-7. Orioles over the Cardinals, 13-1. Guardians beat the Angels, 8-6. Pirates shut out the Padres, 1-0. Athletics over the Twins, 4-2. Mariners beat the Phillies, 4-1. Diamondbacks over the Cubs, 5-4. And the Giants beat the Reds, 3-1.
1: 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And sports with Darren Swenson.
2: High school cross country from last night at the Edco Invitational on the girls' side. Walk-on won the event. MFL Marmac was second. Southwind finished fourth. Four area runners finished in the top 10. Charlotte Meyer of MFL Marmac was fifth. Regan Benzing of Waukon was sixth. McKenna Kazelka of MFL Marmac was seventh. And Nora Davis of Waukon finished in eighth. On the boys' side, Waterloo United won the event. Southwind was second. Waukon was fourth. MFL Marmac eighth. And Turkey Valley finished 11th. There were three area runners that finished in the top 10 on the boys' side. Hugh Conway of Southwind was the champion. Cameron Ike of Southwind was third. And Silas Keeling of Waukon finished in 10th. High school volleyball scores from last night. It was Decorah over Turkey Valley, 2-1. Decorah defeated MFL Marmac, 2-0. Turkey Valley over Decorah, 2-0. And New Hampton defeated Jessup, 2-1. That's a look at sports for a Wednesday morning. I'm Darren Swenson.
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7: High of 81 today, under mainly clear skies. Tonight, 59. High of 82 tomorrow, clear skies. Temps near average Friday and Saturday with highs in the low 80s. Slight chance of rain showers Saturday. I'm meteorologist Carol Foster on 100.5 The Hawk. Currently, it's 63 degrees.

100.5 The Hawk with Demi Lovato and Confident. Good morning and happy Wednesday. My name's Dimitri. We are looking at 63 right now in downtown Decorah, looking for a high of 80 today, mostly sunny skies. 81 and sunny tomorrow. 81 and sunny on Friday. Saturday is when the rain returns. Chance of showers, 40% chance, a high of 81. Sunday, 40% chances of thunderstorms with a high of 86. Monday, 20% chance showers with a high of 85. And Tuesday, 30% chance of showers, mostly sunny and 83. There's your forecast for the weekend on the Hawk 100.5. Well, of course, you've heard the news by now. Dolly Parton, country music legend, passed away yesterday at the age of 80. And I wonder if you knew this. Before Whitney Houston released I Will Always Love You, Dolly Parton was the original writer of this song. Now, Elvis had wanted to record this song after Dolly had released it at first, and she was very excited about it, but she decided no because Elvis wanted half of the royalties for the song forever. She knew her worth back then, and this was released back in 1973. Dolly Parton, I Will Always Love You. It's the Hawk 100.5.

0: Justin Timberlake on the Hawk 100.5. Dimitri and Janelle, good morning.
1: Good morning.
0: So I clicked the little record thing for the camera, and it
1: oh, darn. I'm Is it not recording? Darn.
0: No recording
1: today. Sad trombone. Well. Burr, burr.
0: Gosh. Oh, gosh.
1: And I did my hair just for this.
0: Aw. Oh, yes, I did myself all real nice just for
1: the camera.
0: Yeah,
1: you're very colorful today. We got penguins on the top. I mean, flamingos on the top and what do you call that? Flannel? No. Plaid. On the bottom.
0: We'll call it plaid.
1: You don't have colorful socks, it's my. Though. I'm disappointed.
0: Yeah,
1: you should have had
0: socks.
1: Your, like, your.
0: The black socks go with the black
1: blue.
0: Shirt.
1: Is that what it is? Oh, yeah. My God.
0: It's my shorts of many colors for Dolly Parton today.
1: Oh, there you go. Nice little tribute. That's awesome. Good stuff.
0: 63 looking for 80 today.
1: Okay.
0: It's going to be beautiful.
1: Yeah, it's going to be another gorgeous day, man, these days. Oof.
0: I know. I love it. Where was the thing? Who wins in a fight between Sunday and Monday?
1: I don't know.
0: Sunday, because Monday is a weekday.
1: It should have been Olaf's joke of the day today.
0: There you go. I stole it from him.
1: Yeah, it's good. He can come up with something else.
0: There you go.
1: That's a good
0: let's
1: one.
0: Let's see.
1: It's Monday weakling.
0: August 26th.
1: It is.
0: Dog Appreciation Day.
1: Oh, yay. Of course it is.
0: Yeah.
1: Because we always appreciate our dogs.
0: I saw a thing on Facebook from my high school. So we were the Bulldogs.
1: Oh, you were.
0: And their first day of school is today. And they're like, what a coincidence. It's dog day.
1: Go Bulldogs.
0: Go Bulldogs.
1: Happy Bulldog Appreciation Day.
0: Let's see. Make your own luck day.
1: Oh, okay. I think Bulldogs would have to do that. I've always thought that was a funny mascot because the Bulldogs I've met are the least tough or formidable. They look like it.
0: They
1: and then
0: look
1: you get
0: like
1: close
0: it,
1: to them. Then you're like, they can't even breathe, man.
0: I know.
1: What are they going to do? Can't kick my butt.
0: They'll chase you for about 3 seconds and then run out of breath. Exactly.
1: That's great.
0: Women's Equality Day.
1: Oh, yay.
0: Its formal beginnings in 1848.
1: Okay.
0: At the world's first women's rights convention in Seneca Falls, New York.
1: I was going to say, I was in New York. Yeah, it was a big thing.
0: It was
1: kind of cool little things go along with that.
0: Right.
1: Yeah, they got in a lot of trouble. And
0: yeah.
1: I mean, 1848, this is a long time ago.
0: 1848,
1: things were
0: a little different.
1: Much bigger deal to escape your husband or father to
0: right.
1: go attend a meeting.
0: Yeah.
1: The Radiskis are heading out about, are you going camping in that trailer? I don't know. You worry me.
0: All right. It is National Cherry Popsicle Day.
1: Oh, sign me up. I love cherry popsicles.
0: Go. I do too.
1: Grape is probably my favorite, but cherry is right up there.
0: Grape's good. Yeah. I like most popsicles, really.
1: Same.
0: Providing a reminder. No, that's not it. The kind moms just love because the stains don't come out.
1: I was going to say, cherry popsicles, you always know when a kid's had one because whatever they use in there, those children are bright red forever.
0: Exactly.
1: Too.
0: Yep. Oh, my tongue's all red now. There
1: tongue.
0: You go. Toilet paper day.
1: Yes. Thank God for toilet paper.
0: Thank God for toilet
1: and yes,
0: paper.
1: It goes over the top. Les is going to argue with me next door. You're wrong. You're just all wrong.
0: What's the difference between good and bad toilet paper?
1: The plies. Oh.
0: One is terrible. The other is terrible. Yep.
1: Yes.
0: There it is.
1: Another good joke of the day.
0: Yeah, that was a good
1: one. Stolen from the afternoon guy.
0: This one seems so... it's Web Mistress Day.
1: Instead of webmaster.
0: As in female webmasters.
1: Right, right,
0: yeah.
1: Right. Okay.
0: Like, okay.
1: Yeah, it sounds weird.
0: The term has existed since the mid-1990s.
1: Right.
0: Well, of course, comparatively, the term webmaster arrived on the scene around 1986.
1: Really?
0: Yeah. There you go.
1: What were they? I mean,
0: they were
1: the internet
0: webmastering
1: was barely there.
0: One website.
1: I was going to say, the internet was barely there. What?
0: It was, but not much. Mm. Yeah, there you go. Time for a pledge this morning. It's brought to you by the Regional Health Services of Howard County. It's Wellington Place Assisted Living.
2: I pledge allegiance to the flag of the United States of America and to the republic for which it stands. One nation, under God, indivisible, with liberty and justice for all.
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3: The Winterset County Sheriff's Office is releasing details of a fatal motorcycle accident which occurred on the Old Stage Road east of Decorah last Friday night. Authorities say 65-year-old Russell Knutson of Waterloo died of injuries suffered in the accident. The accident occurred shortly before 6 p.m. last Friday and remains under investigation. The Winterset County Board of Supervisors approved the first reading of an ordinance to establish emergency medical services as a county essential service at its meeting this week. The board took the action after a public hearing on Monday. Currently, Iowa code does not establish emergency medical services such as ambulance services as essential, prompting the discussion at the local level. Organizers of the effort say they're planning a November of 2027 countywide vote to fund the idea. The second reading of the ordinance is scheduled for next Monday's Board of Supervisors meeting. A Cresco man has entered a guilty plea in connection to a May of 2025 incident. Court records say 27-year-old Tyler John Dozark was charged with willful injury causing serious injury and going armed with intent. Dozark is being prosecuted as an habitual offender because of previous convictions of 3 counts of third-degree burglary, reckless use of a firearm, going armed with intent, and possession of a firearm by a felon. Court records say Dozark is scheduled to be sentenced on November 9th. A second man has been sentenced in connection to a Fayette County sexual abuse case. Court records say 24-year-old Henry David Hamlet of Arlington has been sentenced to 5 years of supervised probation after pleading guilty to 2 counts of third-degree sexual abuse. Hamlet and 30-year-old Taylor Matthew Kepler of Arlington were arrested for allegedly repeatedly having sex with an underage victim in 2023. Kepler previously pled guilty to 1 count of drug distribution to a minor after admitting he gave the victim cocaine and was sentenced to 3 years of supervised probation. And decent news to report on the USDA crop update for the state of Iowa this week. 90% of Iowa's corn crop has reached the dough stage, which is 3 percentage points ahead of last year. 47% of corn has reached the dent stage, which is 5 percentage points ahead of last year. 1% of corn has reached maturity, which is 2% behind last year. Corn condition is rated 78% good to excellent. Soybean setting pods reached 88%, which is 1 percentage point behind last year. Soybean condition rated 77% good to excellent. With news, I'm Darren Swenson.
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8: High of 81 today, under mainly clear skies. Tonight, 59. High of 82. Tomorrow, clear skies. Temps near average. Friday and Saturday, with highs in the low 80s. Slight chance of rain showers Saturday. I'm meteorologist Kara Foster on 100.5 The Hawk. Currently, it's 63 degrees.

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Oh, hope you're having a fantastic day. 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Go check it out. Of course, coming up here on Friday, the Hawk Game of the Week, Sumner Fredericksburg, South Wind, 7 o'clock with Darren Swenson here. It's the Hawk 100.5 with Zara Larson.

0: 100.5 The Hawk, and I'm joined today by Sean from Hy-Vee. Good morning, Sean.
1: Good morning. What a beautiful morning.
0: Beautiful morning, beautiful week all ahead. We're looking at highs of about 80 through the week and sunny skies. I love it.
1: Yeah, it's absolutely gorgeous.
0: All right. And the deals.
1: The deals. We got some gorgeous deals for
0: you. Yes.
1: What a great week to shop. $1.99 a pound boneless, skinless chicken breasts. What? $1.99 a pound? Is this 1984?
0: Right?
1: No, it's right now. $1.99 a pound. Wow, what a great deal. Hy-Vee yogurt. Again, I think we're rolling back. We're in the time machine here.
0: Right.
1: 39 cents for Hy-Vee yogurt this week. That's all week long. Wow, what a great deal. Pepsi six packs this week. If you buy four, only $2.99 a piece. So what a great deal on that. You got also got a great deal on some General Mills cereal and Chex Mix, Bugles, Gardettos. $1.99 a piece if you buy four of those. Wow, that is a great, great deal. Hy-Vee sour cream's only $1.84. Jack's Pizza's buy three, get one absolutely free. So great deals. We also, every single week, we have perks pricing.
0: Right.
1: So, my goodness, if you haven't signed up yet, please come on down. We'll take care of you. We'll get you signed up. It literally takes 2 minutes. And every single day, it saves you money. Every single week, it helps fill up your gas tank. I don't know if anyone's noticed, but gas is slightly high right now.
0: A little bit.
1: So, let us ease some of that burden. And the nice part is, it's not on obscure items. It's on items you buy every day. So come on down. If you haven't signed up, get signed up. We'll save you some money. And then we'll also save you money when you're filling up your gas tank. So it's a double win for you. Also, this week, don't forget about steak night tomorrow night.
0: Of course.
1: Last week, we had a great turnout. So come on down. Let us feed you on Thursday nights. The rumor has it, it could be ribs tomorrow night.
0: Ooh,
1: again.
0: That sounds great.
1: So, wow, that's a great deal. $12.99 for your protein, a side, two sides, and a roll. You can't beat that. What a great deal. And you get to talk to me. So,
0: there you go.
1: I can't see anything better than that. So, come on down tomorrow night for steak night. And then Friday, Saturday, Sunday. Back to school time. We know sometimes back to school, you know, it gets a little tight. 99-cent sale this weekend. Literally hundreds of items are only 99 cents. Just a few good ones here. Hy-Vee soda is only 99 cents for a 2-liter bottle. We've got Hy-Vee whip topping, only 99 cents. This one kind of sounds... You know, you don't think about the candy bars. We got candy bars for only 99 cents this weekend. So that's a great deal. Bar S Franks are only 99 cents. And I'm going to run out of breath if I keep talking about all of them. But come on down. I think there is, let's see here, six. There's about 50 of them listed on our ad. But we have literally, I think it's close to 200 items.
0: Well, that's awesome.
1: This weekend, 99 cents. So let's stretch that budget out. Let's get your car filled up. Let's get your stomach filled up. We got you covered at your Decor Hy-Vee.
0: All right. Thank you, Sean, for stopping in this morning.
1: Have a great day.

Dolly opened doors for generations of singers, songwriters, musicians, and dreamers from every walk of life and across every continent. By her example, we believe that anything was possible. She never saw a door she couldn't open, and the doors she opened made and changed history. She has always been on your television, your record player, your CD, and on your phone playlist. Dolly has lived in the light and is in the arms of Jesus, surely met by Carl, her parents, and countless others who have watched her and longed for her to meet them in the heavens. Our family and the team she has entrusted with her legacy will work diligently to ensure her spirit will live with us forever. May God bless Dolly Parton, and may God bless you all. She will always love you.

Dolly Parton, the late, great Dolly Parton, passed away yesterday at the age of 80. And yeah, 3 years ago, she released a rock album where she did stuff with, you know, Paul McCartney, Rob Halford of Judas Priest. And of course, she did that one right there, cover of the Queen songs. We Are the Champions and We Will Rock You. Kind of flipped around. Normally, you hear We Will Rock You first, and then We Are the Champions. She flipped it around for her album. And I love it. It's the Hawk 100.5. We'll play more Dolly songs throughout the morning shift here today. We're getting you ready for work day number three, school day number three for some area schools, school day number two for some others. 63 degrees in downtown Decorah. Coming up Friday, your chance to win $100.50. The phrase that pays is Winneshiek County Recycling, now accepting number 5 hard plastics. You got that? Winneshiek County Recycling, now accepting number 5 hard plastics. Remember to look for the number 5 recycling symbol on the item to make sure it qualifies. They also accept number 1 and number 2. If you have any questions about whether an item is recyclable, please reach out to Winneshiek County Recycling. Phrase that pays for Friday. Winneshiek County Recycling, now accepting number 5 hard plastics. Here's Sophie Ellis-Bextor, 100.5. It's murder.

0: beat all. It's Dominic Fike, 100.5 The Hawk.
1: I'm still not tired of that song.
0: Yeah, I'm not either.
1: That is the song of the summer.
0: I love it.
1: It is absolutely the song of the summer.
0: 63 degrees, 80 is the high today.
1: You have a great tune lined up next, too.
0: I do.
1: Good job. I'm so excited about this, actually.
0: All right. Are you ready? We're going to do it some birthdays.
1: Birthdays.
0: It is August 26th. Tom Phipps, happy birthday.
1: He's our friend that does the golf tournament over there in Waukon that
0: okay.
1: we advertise every year for that they
0: right.
1: do. They have to hit half the balls with a blindfold on.
0: Tee off for sight.
1: You got it.
0: Yes, that's it.
1: That's Tom. You got it. And my neighbor girl, who's not on this list yet, so don't go crazy here.
0: Okay.
1: It's Aria Yoder's birthday today. Aria's 13. Happy birthday, kid.
0: Happy birthday.
1: A great day.
0: Trevor Falk is 49.
1: And Randy Newbenall. Happy birthday.
0: Steve Bachman.
1: And Bud Govley.
0: Michael Zweibomber.
1: Sheila Maracek.
0: Sarah Snitzler.
1: You got
0: happy
1: it.
0: Happy birthday.
1: Good job. Lisa Craig. Happy birthday.
0: Bill Caffrey.
1: And Gary Stewart up in Mabel, as in Stewart Labs. That's Gary.
0: Okay. Happy
1: you
0: birthday,
1: bet.
0: Gary. Daryl Landis.
1: And it's Henry Hill's birthday. He's 12.
0: Gary Tolusti.
1: Tolusti
0: is
1: yes.
0: 45. Gary Tolusti, happy birthday.
1: Ollie Liebeck.
0: Jenna Frana.
1: And Wyatt Beattie, happy birthday.
0: Ben Krause-Gagne, happy birthday.
1: And Lou Ann Sukup.
0: Artie Neerling is 75.
1: And Mandy Waltzen is 1 in West Union. Happy birthday.
0: All right. If your name is missing from that list, let us know. TheHawkFM.com. Someone will win a gift certificate to the Twisted Gnome in downtown Decorah.

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1: High school cross country from last night at the Edco Invitational on the girls' side. Walk-on won the event. MFL Marmack was second. Southwind finished fourth. Four area runners finished in the top 10. Charlotte Meyer of MFL Marmack was fifth. Regan Benzing of Walk-On was sixth. McKenna Kazelka of MFL Marmack was seventh. And Nora Davis of Walk-On finished in eighth. On the boys' side, Waterloo United won the event. Southwind was second. Walk-On was fourth. MFL Marmack eighth. And Turkey Valley finished 11th. There were three area runners that finished in the top 10 on the boys' side. Hugh Conway of Southwind was the champion. Cameron Ike of Southwind was third. And Silas Keeling of Walk-On finished in 10th. High school volleyball score from last night. It was Decorah over Turkey Valley, 2-1. Decorah defeated MFL Marmack, 2-0. Turkey Valley over Decorah, 2-0. And New Hampton defeated Jessup, 2-1. That's a look at sports for a Wednesday morning. I'm Darren Swenson.
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7: High of 81 today under mainly clear skies. Tonight, 59. High of 82 tomorrow, clear skies. Temps near average Friday and Saturday with highs in the low 80s. Slight chance of rain showers Saturday. I'm meteorologist Kara Foster on 100.5 The Hawk. Currently, it's 63 degrees.
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9: More Dolly Parton music on the way, of course, this morning. It's Duncan Lawrence right now. 100.5.

Yeah, getting you ready for that 9 to 5 with Dolly Parton. It's the high 100.5, 63 in downtown Decorah. We are looking for a high of 80 today, mostly sunny skies. Mostly clear night, 59, 81 tomorrow, sunny, 81 on Friday, sunny skies. Saturday, the chance of rain will return, 40% chance, high of 81. 40% chance of thunderstorms on Sunday, and 86. Facts Dubious Utility on the way with Janelle right now. Somber 100.5.

0: Evanescence. Yeah, it's time to wake up.
1: Wake up!
0: Okay. It's the Hawk 100.5, Dimitri and Janelle. Good morning.
1: Well, good morning.
0: Oh, let's see. What's going on? Not great movie sequels.
1: Okay.
0: Taken 4. Granted.
1: That's great.
0: Yep.
1: Granted.
0: Ironing Man.
1: As opposed to...
0: Iron Man.
1: Oh, yes. Duh. Okay, sorry. Out of that loop.
0: Flushing Dory. That sounds so bad. Well, poor Dory.
1: Nobody lives forever.
0: Oh, my gosh. Robot Cop.
1: Oh. Merrily. Yep. Life is, it's just like a constant loop of singing Row, Row, Row
0: yes.
1: Your Boat and Around.
0: Oh, my gosh.
1: For 2.5 hours.
0: Titanic 2.
1: Oh.
0: Rose moves on.
1: Oh, well, she did. And
0: she
1: we
0: did.
1: Got to hear all about that in Titanic
0: yeah,
1: 1.
0: Exactly.
1: Oh.
0: So now we get to hear more about
1: how she actually moved on from her one night stand on the boat.
0: Yep.
2: It's time for Facts of Dubious Utility with Dimitri and Janelle.
0: Only 30% of people can flare their nostrils.
1: I can, and just the thought of it made me flare my nostrils. Right
0: exactly,
1: now.
0: Yeah, same.
1: I have a, yeah.
0: Yeah, weird.
1: Yeah.
0: Pakistan.
1: Yes.
0: Is the world's largest producer of.
1: Yeah.
0: Bagpipes.
1: Really?
0: I love it. That seems so random
1: bagpipes
0: for them.
1: Made in Pakistan.
0: Yeah.
1: Really?
0: That's interesting.
1: Wow.
0: I didn't know that one.
1: Huh. I've never thought about a bagpipe factory either.
0: Right, same.
1: Imagine what that must sound
0: they
1: like.
0: Oh my God.
1: I mean, I love bagpipes. Same, don't get me wrong, but like the production of anything is pretty noisy.
0: Yeah, and imagine bagpipes.
1: Yeah.
0: And the testing of bagpipes.
1: Yeah.
0: And oh my gosh, yeah. There you go.
1: I would like to go there.
0: The term junkie
1: yeah.
0: comes from the fact that heroin users in the early 1900s would collect and sell scrap metal to pay for their fix.
1: Pay for their stuff, yeah.
0: Junkie.
1: I'm sure they did.
0: There you go. Chinese requires no punctuation. So I guess we're eating grandma.
1: Yeah, there's that too.
0: Whoops.
1: Oh.
0: Yeah. That's weird.
1: I suppose it doesn't. And don't you read it bottom up, right, left?
0: Or isn't it? Yeah, something like that. Because like you see, you'll get books and you read the books backwards.
1: Right.
0: From what you'd be used to. I don't know if you read bottom up, but I know you read right to left.
1: Yes, that's what I was thinking.
0: Yeah.
1: I mean, if you can read Chinese.
0: Right,
1: I cannot read Chinese.
0: Yeah.
1: No Mandarin of any kind.
0: Yeah,
1: here.
0: Same.
1: Yeah.
0: A single dairy cow
1: yes.
0: can pass more than 300 pounds of gas per year.
1: And somehow we're comparing this to the gall darn. Anyway, cows are not destroying the universe with gas.
0: They're just farting.
1: Move along. Thank you very much.
0: God. Cows.
1: What a dumb fact.
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3: The Winnershe County Sheriff's Office is releasing details of a fatal motorcycle accident which occurred on the Old Stage Road east of Decorah last Friday night. Authorities say 65-year-old Russell Knutson of Waterloo died of injuries suffered in the accident. The accident occurred shortly before 6 p.m. last Friday and remains under investigation. The Winnershe County Board of Supervisors approved the first reading of an ordinance to establish emergency medical services as a county essential service at its meeting this week. The board took the action after a public hearing on Monday. Currently, Iowa code does not establish emergency medical services such as ambulance services as essential, prompting the discussion at the local level. Organizers of the effort say they're planning a November of 2027 countywide vote to fund the idea. The second reading of the ordinance is scheduled for next Monday's Board of Supervisors meeting. A Cresco man has entered a guilty plea in connection to a May of 2025 incident. Court records say 27-year-old Tyler John Dozark was charged with willful injury causing serious injury and going armed with intent. Dozark is being prosecuted as an habitual offender because of previous convictions of 3 counts of third-degree burglary, reckless use of a firearm, going armed with intent, and possession of a firearm by a felon. Court records say Dozark is scheduled to be sentenced on November 9th. A second man has been sentenced in connection to a Fayette County sexual abuse case. Court records say 24-year-old Henry David Hamlet of Arlington has been sentenced to 5 years of supervised probation after pleading guilty to 2 counts of third-degree sexual abuse. Hamlet and 30-year-old Taylor Matthew Kepler of Arlington were arrested for allegedly repeatedly having sex with an underage victim in 2023. Kepler previously pled guilty to 1 count of drug distribution to a minor after admitting he gave the victim cocaine and was sentenced to 3 years of supervised probation. And decent news to report on the USDA crop update for the state of Iowa this week. 90% of Iowa's corn crop has reached the dough stage, which is 3 percentage points ahead of last year. 47% of corn has reached the dent stage, which is 5 percentage points ahead of last year. 1% of corn has reached maturity, which is 2% behind last year. Corn condition is rated 78% good to excellent. Soybean setting pods reached 88%, which is 1 percentage point behind last year. Soybean condition rated 77% good to excellent. With news, I'm Darren Swenson.
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8: Partly cloudy today with highs around 81. Mainly clear tonight, 59. High of 82 tomorrow. Seasonal temps Friday and Saturday with highs in the low 80s. Slight chance of thunderstorms Saturday. I'm meteorologist Kara Foster on 100.5 The Hawk. Currently 64.

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PM Dawn, 100.5 The Hawk. 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

0: Harry Styles, 100.5.
1: Harry Styles.
0: Hawk. There
1: I love the name Harry.
0: Is.
1: Yeah. We had this book when I was a kid called Harry the Dirty Dog. And it was one of my favorites. I loved Harry the Dirty Dog.
0: My grandpa's name was Harry.
1: Really?
0: Yeah.
1: I love that name.
0: Yeah.
1: That's a great name.
0: Oh, 66 degrees.
1: It is. It's beautiful.
0: Beautiful.
1: My gosh, look at those skies.
0: It.
1: Did you see the moon this morning, too?
0: Oh, I didn't.
1: It might have been set by the time you left.
0: Yeah.
1: But when I left for Spring Grove, just a little after 4, and it was like, it was cool, and it was like, that's really funny color.
0: Right.
1: Friday
0: is the full moon.
1: Sturgeon moon, I think,
0: yes.
1: Les has written up there.
0: Something.
1: And did he say something about there being a lunar eclipse?
0: Yeah, I think he has, because he has tons and tons written on that calendar. I can't tell what it says now. So it's like full moon, lunar eclipse, and then also Crest Collegian Riders coming in Friday. So
1: yeah, that's right. We have a really big week this week.
0: It's a
1: oh
0: really
1: my gosh.
0: Big week.
1: Oh, wow. That's Friday.
0: That's right. Mega
1: Auditor
0: raffle.
1: And the mega raffle. Don't forget.
0: Yeah.
1: Yeah,
0: don't
1: it's
0: going to
1: be
0: that.
1: A great day.
0: Get your tickets.
1: Yeah.

0: A lot of fun.
1: A lot of fun stuff going on.
0: And maybe
1: there.
0: The dog.
1: Right.
2: Woo!
1: Yeah. Yay!
0: I love it when the dog does it.
1: Me too.
3: It's the Weird Wild World with Dimitri and Janelle.
1: I'm trying to figure out what one to do first.
0: Oh, boy.
1: A Maine weatherman's attempt to prank a colleague.
0: Yeah.
1: Went hilariously wrong during a live broadcast.
0: Is he the guy that got the giggles?
1: I think this is possible, yes. Okay. Patrick Osborne of WABI-TV5 had planned to play a brief wah-wah sound clip to tease anchor Josh Gabbard during a break.
0: Okay.
1: Instead, he unknowingly cued an hour-long compilation that triggered every few minutes. So about 20 seconds into his live Sunday forecast, the clip fired. Wah-wah.
0: Wah-wah.
1: Sending Osborne into uncontrollable squeals and snorts.
0: You've got to look up the video because I saw it. It's some dog that I follow on Instagram, of course.
1: Yeah.
0: And they had posted it because it was so funny. And
1: right.
0: This guy, I mean, he is absolutely hysterical.
1: I love it.
0: Can't breathe. He's laughing so hard.
1: He attempted to recover, saying, okay, let me get together real quick. Before ultimately handing off the segment.
0: Yeah, he almost had to have. I didn't watch the whole thing, but it was enough to, it was very funny.
1: Gabbard responded dryly, whatever happened to professionalism, Patrick?
0: Wah, wah.
1: Wah, wah. Clip quickly went viral, of course.
0: Oh, that's too great.
1: So there you go.
0: And now those guys are famous. You wouldn't have been famous before,
1: exactly.
0: Grouchy. Who cares about professionalism?
1: We need to do something where we start laughing uncontrollably and it'll be everywhere.
0: It's good for you.
1: Yeah,
0: it's good for you. Laughter is good medicine.
1: All right. A British man contacted emergency services to report his frustration after accidentally buying alcohol-free gin and tonics.
0: Oh. Oh, what?
1: Yep. There you go. He accidentally bought alcohol-free gin and tonics.
0: Where? At the bar?
1: At a Tesco store.
0: So.
1: Yeah. He bought the bottle.
0: He called emergency services about it. No, it is not an emergency that you cannot read.
1: This was audio released by Hertfordshire Police. The man had purchased miniature Gordon's gin and tonics from a Tesco store before heading to a park.
0: Okay.
1: Upon inspection, he realized they contain no alcohol. I'm going over to the park because it's nice and cool, and I'm sitting in the shade, and I look at it. It's zero alcohol, he told the operator. My gosh.
0: And now you've got to drink a gin and tonic without the advantage of having a little buzz out of the deal. I mean, gin and tonics are gross.
1: Right.
0: I'm sorry, but ew.
1: He said... And it's in the alcohol section, so they all look the same. That's his big gripe about this. They all look the same, and it's in the alcohol section.
0: But this is still not an emergency.
1: I know. Operator clarified that the matter fell outside police jurisdiction.
0: You know, I'm going to tell you, our emergency services personnel.
1: I know. They hear
0: get to hear
1: so
0: some
1: much
0: incredible
1: stuff.
0: Things.
1: Yeah.
0: Oh, my goodness.
1: Authorities, of course, later issued a warning about misuse of emergency lines.
0: And he didn't get fined. See, I wonder, I think around here in the good old U.S. of A., I think you get fined.
1: Yeah, I think so.
0: If you're abusing that.
1: Yeah. I don't know. But apparently
0: I could be
1: over there, they don't.
0: Oh, gosh.
1: I don't know.
0: I hope somebody bought that guy a drink.
1: I do too. Hey, Janelle, what's two doors down?
0: What?
1: The stuff. I don't know.
0: Edward Jones office.
1: Edward Jones. There
0: I
1: you
0: think
1: go.
0: So.
1: We got it. Oh, I'm playing two Dolly songs an hour this morning.
0: Woo.
1: Two doors down right now, 100.5.

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Winnesee County Recycling now accepting number 5 hard plastics. 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And we'll be doing this. It's Ask Mr. Recycling, first Wednesday of each month at 4:15 and the first Saturday of each month at 7:15 a.m. You can catch Ask Mr. Recycling, and you can go to the Hawk Facebook page and ask your questions. 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

0: 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We'll get a forecast in just a little bit. 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
8: Partly cloudy today with highs around 81. Mainly clear tonight, 59. High of 82 tomorrow. Seasonal temps Friday and Saturday with highs in the low 80s. Slight chance of thunderstorms Saturday. I'm meteorologist Carol Foster on 100.5 The Hawk. Currently, it's 66 degrees.

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We kissed, I fell under your spell, a love no one could deny. 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

100.5, The Hawk with Ray, as we kick off workday number 3. Fall Out Boy, Maroon 5 on the way in just a little bit. Of course, a lot of Dolly Parton songs here today, this morning. Teaming up with Linda Perry from Four Non Blondes. Yeah, what's up? 100.5, The Hawk.

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0: Brewing 100.5 The Hawk. I hope you're having a great day. 66 right now in downtown Decorah. Forecast on the way in just a little bit. We'll get to more Dolly music this hour as well. Time for a history lesson. It is August 26th. On this date in 1498, Italian artist Michelangelo, who was 23 years old at the time, was commissioned by Pope Alexander VI to carve the Pietà, which shows Mary lamenting over the dead body of Jesus, whom she holds across her lap. The famous marble sculpture is still displayed in St. Peter's Basilica in Rome. 1907, Houdini escapes from chains underwater in 57 seconds. 1939, the first televised Major League Baseball games were shown on experimental station W2XBS. It was a doubleheader between the Cincinnati Reds and the Brooklyn Dodgers at Ebbets Field. 1961, the International Hockey Hall of Fame opened in Toronto. 1964, incumbent President Lyndon B. Johnson, who became the chief executive upon the assassination of President John F. Kennedy, was nominated as the Democratic presidential candidate in his own right at the Democratic National Convention in Atlantic City, New Jersey. 1978, Cardinal Albino Luciani of Venice was elected Pope of the Catholic Church after the death of Pope Paul VI. Luciani, who took the name Pope John Paul I, died just 33 days later on September 28th. And on this day, 1996, the TV show Seventh Heaven premieres on the WB.
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8: Partly cloudy today with highs around 81. Mainly clear tonight, 59. High of 82 tomorrow. Seasonal temps Friday and Saturday with highs in the low 80s. Slight chance of thunderstorms Saturday. I'm meteorologist Kara Foster on 100.5 The Hawk. Currently 68.

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It's tomorrow through Saturday. I've been having a lot of fun and a lot of emotional moments as well, playing a lot of Dolly Parton music. Some of the most, what would you call it? I lost the word. Already. Some of the most great sounds of my childhood, and always a nice duet by Dolly Parton and Kenny Rogers. Here we go, Islands in the Stream. It's The Hawk 100.5.

Well, on under point five, the Hawk, Christina Aguilera and Pink right there. 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Right now, Ace of Base, 100.5 The Hawk.

Dolly Parton, Paul McCartney, Ringo Starr, Peter Frampton, Mick Fleetwood. All teaming up there. It is Let It Be, Hawk 100.5. We'll get to another Dolly song later on here. Matchbox 20 coming up right now. Bruno Mars, 100.5.

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9: Partly cloudy today with highs around 81. Mainly clear tonight, 59. High of 82 tomorrow. Seasonal temps Friday and Saturday with highs in the low 80s. Slight chance of thunderstorms Saturday. I'm meteorologist Kara Foster on 100.5 The Hawk. Right now, 70.
1: Thank you, Kara. That's going to do it for me on this Wednesday. Joe Casper's in next. Well, 3 years ago, Dolly Parton was inducted to the Rock and Roll Hall of Fame, and she wasn't going to accept it, but then she thought, you know what, I'm going to, and then I'm going to release a rock album. So she released a bunch of rock songs, couple originals, and then, of course, some covers. She's teaming up with Ann Wilson right here. It's Magic Man, Dolly Parton, 100.5 The Hawk. Have a fantastic day.

100.5 The Hawk. This is from Tame Impala. That's basically just a guy, Kevin Parker. He writes, records, produces, and plays all the instruments himself. It's on The Hawk.

Another perfect day in the tri-states. Eventually, it'll be 81 this afternoon for high, thereabouts. It's the Hawk 100.5 with Blink 182.

0: Well, hopefully you're not too much of a mess today. Thanks for listening to the Hawk Teddy Swims right there. Forecast is on the way. News next. Got some Pitbull and some Beyonce on the way. Time for news on the Hawk. Local and regional news. 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
1: With this information update, I'm Darren Swenson. The median price for an Iowa home sold in July climbed to $280,000, nearly 11% higher than the same month a year ago. Radio Iowa's O.K. Henderson reports.
2: Data from the Iowa Association of Realtors shows the number of closed home sales dropped 16% from June to July, while the number of single-family homes listed for sale continues to climb. More than 9,600 homes were on the market in July. That is 9% more than were on the market in July of last year. Radio Iowa, I'm O.K. Henderson.
1: With this information update, I'm Darren Swenson.
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5: Partly cloudy today with highs around 81. Mainly clear tonight, 59. High of 82 tomorrow. Seasonal temps Friday and Saturday with highs in the low 80s. Slight chance of thunderstorms Saturday. I'm meteorologist Kara Foster on 100.5 The Hawk. Currently, it's 72 degrees.

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We gon' boogie, oogie, oogie, jiggle, wiggle, and dance like the roof on fire. 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

are just 2 days away from some cash that you can win. $100.50. Here's what you need. Phrase the pays to win that money. Winnishik County Recycling, now accepting number 5 hard plastics. Okay, write that down. Good luck on Friday from the Hawk.

Baby Bash and Frankie Jade together there on the Hawk 100.5. All right. You've got the Tri-State's best variety and lots of it for your workday. Here's Zara Larson on the Hawk.

0: Kazar Larson on the Hawk, 100.5. Joe Casper here. Your forecast is on the way. So it's National Toilet Paper Day. Yay. Toilet paper's got its own day to celebrate. Yeah. Actually, if you celebrate this holiday properly, by the end of the day, I guess you'll be totally wiped.
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7: Partly cloudy today with highs around 81. Mainly clear tonight, 59. High of 82 tomorrow. Seasonal temps Friday and Saturday with highs in the low 80s. Slight chance of thunderstorms Saturday. I'm meteorologist Kara Foster on 100.5 The Hawk. Currently, it's 72 degrees.

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We are looking good all week long weather-wise here. Looks really nice. Maybe Saturday later in the day into Saturday night and Sunday. Slight chance of showers and T-storms, they're saying. Here's Alex Clare. It's called Too Close on the Hawk.

0: There you go, the weekend on the Hawk 100.5. I'm Joe Casper. Hope you're doing all right. There is a scary new health study just came out that says drinking just one can of fizzy drink per day doubles the risk of stomach cancer. Just one per day? Whew, that's a good thing I drink two or three, you know? So a lot of people have just one question. Is beer considered a fizzy drink?
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7: Partly cloudy today with highs around 81. Mainly clear tonight, 59. High of 82 tomorrow. Seasonal temps Friday and Saturday with highs in the low 80s. Slight chance of thunderstorms Saturday. I'm meteorologist Kara Foster on 100.5 The Hawk. Currently, it's 75 degrees.

You got the Hawk 100.5. Will Smith on the way. David Guetta and Sia coming up in a few. It's time for some Rob Thomas. 100.5 The Hawk.

0: He's got the hits to turn your midday into something great. Joe Casper on 100.5 The Hawk.
1: Yeah, Miami, South Beach, bringing the heat,

Here's David Guetta and Sia singing a song about hip and knee replacements, I guess. This is Titanium on the Hawk.

Green Day and the Hawk, 100.5. You could win that money. $100.50 sometime on Friday. Yeah, what you need is the phrase that pays. Winnesha County Recycling, now accepting number 5 hard plastics. Yeah, a lot of yogurt, sour cream, cottage cheese containers, margarine and butter tubs, some takeout food containers.

0: Ariana Grande on The Hawk, 100.5. I'm Joe Casper. President Trump says the U.S. is considering changing the name of Lake Ontario to Lake America. He'll have the whole globe renamed. All right. Lake Ontario, who wants to make into Lake America. I don't know. Maybe he plans to have a new liner installed at the bottom to make it blue. I don't know.
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6: Partly cloudy today with highs around 81. Mainly clear tonight, 59. High of 82 tomorrow. Seasonal temps Friday and Saturday with highs in the low 80s. Slight chance of thunderstorms Saturday. I'm meteorologist Carol Foster on 100.5 The Hawk. Currently, it's 75 degrees.

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Mary J. Blige on the Hawk 100.5. Yay! You made it over the hump. Yes, we are beginning the second half of the work week here, officially. Welcome to it. Chainsmokers and Halsey on the way. Dominic Fike coming up, no doubt, as well. Gigi Perez, right now on the Hawk 100.5.

0: It's no doubt on the Hawk 100.5. Forecast is on the way. News is next. A couple things going on here today. It is Women's Equality Day today. All right. Yeah, like my wife would ever admit, I'm as good as she is, you know. And it's also National Dog Day. All right. The by far the doggiest days of the dog days of summer, I guess. Time for news on the Hawk 100.5. Local and regional news right now. 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
1: 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The median price for an Iowa home sold in July climbed to $280,000, nearly 11% higher than the same month a year ago. Radio Iowa's O.K. Henderson reports.
2: Data from the Iowa Association of Realtors shows the number of closed home sales dropped 16% from June to July, while the number of single-family homes listed for sale continues to climb. More than 9,600 homes were on the market in July. That is 9% more than were on the market in July of last year. Radio Iowa, I'm O.K. Henderson.
1: With this information update, I'm Darren Swenson.
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7: Sunshine mixed with clouds at times this afternoon, with daytime highs approaching 81. Mainly clear skies. Tonight, lows dip down to about 59. Ample sunshine expected. Tomorrow, high temperatures reach up to 82. I'm meteorologist Carol Foster on 100.5 The Hawk. Right now, 75. 100.

How about some YouTube? Beautiful day. Yes, it is. Thank you very much. And tomorrow. And Friday. Hopefully we'll have some of that on the weekend, too. Here's YouTube on the Hawk. The heart is a blue.

0: You got the Hawk 100.5 free money comes your way sometime on Friday. In a couple days, you could win that cash, $100.50. Phrase the pays, write it down. Winnisha County Recycling, now accepting number 5 hard plastics. 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Some plastic cups are number 5s. Some takeout food containers, yogurt, sour cream, cottage cheese, butter tubs, things like that. 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All right, number 5 plastics now.
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6: Sunshine mixed with clouds at times this afternoon, with daytime highs approaching 81. Mainly clear skies tonight, lows dip down to about 59. Ample sunshine expected tomorrow, high temperatures reach up to 82. I'm meteorologist Carol Foster on 100.5 The Hawk. Right now, 75.
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The Luff on 100.5 The Honk. And yeah, we are getting you paid coming up on Friday. If you know the phrase that pays, you can win $100.50. I'll tell you that phrase that pays before 1:20 on 100.5.

0: The Hawk 100.5, listen online, thehawkfm.com. And yeah, coming up on Friday, you can win $100 and 50 cents by knowing this week's phrase that pays. Here it is. Winnesheek County Recycling, now accepting number 5, hard plastics. Yeah, number 5 plastics, made from polypropylene. Some common examples include a yogurt, sour cream, and a cottage cheese container. Some small plastic tubs and containers in there too, just like for the number 5 recycling symbol on the item to make sure it qualifies. If you ever, you know, have any questions, just reach out to Evan and the crew out there at Winnesheek County Recycling. And by the way, actually 1 week from today, you can listen to that 4:15 here on the Hawk for Ask Mr. Recycling. So be sure to get your questions in for that segment. You can go to our Facebook page. But once again, phrase that pays for Friday. Here it is. Winnesheek County Recycling, now accepting number 5, hard plastics.
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7: Sunshine mixed with clouds at times this afternoon, with daytime highs approaching 81. Mainly clear skies tonight, lows dip down to about 59. Ample sunshine expected tomorrow, high temperatures reach up to 82. I'm meteorologist Carol Foster on 100.5 The Hawk. Right now, 75. 100.

the hawk, kind of becoming a sad week. Unfortunately, Dolly Parton passed away yesterday at age 80. Another one at 80 today. Tim Curry has passed away. A very sad.

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You can play Stupid Simple Trivia right around 3:30 this afternoon and win free food from A&W and Cresco. 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

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Yeah, get on the birthday club list. 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Of course, winner gets to go to the Twisted Gnome in downtown Decorah. I'll pick a winner. 345 on 100.5.

0: Comment with Love on 100.5 The Hockey coming up Sunday. 11 to 1 drive through pulled pork and salad luncheon at the Burlington United Methodist Church. You can pick up some pulled pork sandwiches, potato salad, coleslaw, fruit salad, and bars. Tickets just $12. You can pay when you pick up your meal. That's this Sunday, 11 to 1. The drive-thru pulled pork and salad luncheon at Burlington United Methodist Church.
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6: Sunshine mixed with clouds at times this afternoon, with daytime highs approaching 81. Mainly clear skies tonight, lows dip down to about 59. Ample sunshine expected tomorrow, high temperatures reach up to 82. I'm meteorologist Carol Foster on 100.5 The Hawk. Right now, 75.

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Hour of the Life on 100.5 The High. Kenya, we would love to celebrate your birthday. 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We'll pick a winner to go to the Twisted Gnome in downtown Decorah. Yeah, a lot of great treats there this week and all the time.

0: 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Now, think about how many flavors have they done over the years? They've had, of course, you got your, kind of classic ones, your mint, golden Oreos, you got the Oreo Thins, I guess they got. Three new Oreo flavors. We got banana pudding, deep fried Oreo, and chicken and waffles, which, the first two, okay, sound pretty good, but the chicken and waffles, I don't know, I'm not too sure about it. It depends on how they do that, because what I'm kind of picturing how they, make this in the factory is they have, that chicken, that powder, you use to make soup and stuff, that maybe mixed in there. I don't know, that maybe wouldn't be the best, but who knows? I guess, there's somebody out there to buy. Yeah, three new flavors of Oreos, you can actually vote for them. Through October 12th. They got them in stores right now, I guess.
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8: Sunshine mixed with clouds at times this afternoon, with daytime highs approaching 81. Mainly clear skies. Tonight, lows dip down to about 59. Ample sunshine expected. Tomorrow, high temperatures reach up to 82. I'm meteorologist Carol Foster on 100.5 The Hawk. 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

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You can just ask Alexa to play The Hawk FM. 345, this, or not 345, 330, if I get my time straight here. See, we got just so much going on in the 3 o'clock hour, it's hard to keep track. 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

0: Yes, crazy indeed. Aerosmith on 100.5 The Hawk. We've had, you know, nice weather so far this week. I don't know how much longer that can continue because, you know, it's got to stop somewhere, right? I mean, you know, it's kind of like when you go to the casino, you can only win so much, right? Looking outside at the trees, though, I'm, you know, kind of looking at, I don't know what these are. I suppose they're maple trees, maybe. I don't know. I'm not a treeologist, but maybe that doesn't exist. But, you know, they're kind of starting to get to that color where it's like, yeah, that's those are fall leaves on there, I'd say.
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Yeah, begging. Actually, everybody here at the station was kind of begging me to, you know, bring in some donuts. So I went up to the Caledonia Bakery, and that's just what I did. They are addictive. 100.5.

0: 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And the one way to do that, I mean, the only way you're going to get it from us, because otherwise you're not going to get the money. Here is this week's phrase that pays to know to win that $100.50. All right. Winnesheek County Recycling now accepting number 5 hard plastics. 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
7: Sunshine mixed with clouds at times this afternoon, with daytime highs approaching 81. Mainly clear skies tonight, lows dip down to about 59. Ample sunshine expected tomorrow, high temperatures reach up to 82. I'm meteorologist Carol Foster on 100.5 The Hawk. Right now, 75.

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Got Benson Boone, Gnarls Barkley on the way, as well as the joke of the day coming up right around 3:20 on

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1: 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Yeah, a lot of great savings this week going on at Hy-Vee and Decorah. Pick up Hy-Vee yogurt, just 39 cents for a 6 ounce container. Farmland bacon. Yeah, gotta have that. $4.47. 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As well as some perks pricing. 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The joke of the day coming up after the forecast on The Hawk.
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9: Sunshine mixed with clouds at times this afternoon, with daytime highs approaching 81. Mainly clear skies. Tonight, lows dip down to about 58. High temperatures reach up to 82. Tomorrow, ample sunshine expected. I'm meteorologist Kara Foster on 100.5 The Hawk. Currently, 75.
1: Well, since today is toilet paper day, I figured I'd do a toilet paper joke. Here we go. This one, you know, kind of a crappy joke. But why do some people bring toilet paper to a party? Yeah, why do some people bring toilet paper to a party? That's a good question. Well, because they are party poopers.

are saying bye-bye-bye to hunger, and hello to free food from AW and Cresco. Yeah, you can win some of that here. What's stupid simple trivia? Before we do that, though, I'll tell you all the good things they got at AW and Cresco. Here we go. Got the new crispy chicken sandwiches. Those are very good. I've tried the regular one, also the Nashville Hot. If you like a little bit of spice, you'll love it. It's perfect. Also got the new caramel dirty root beer and the caramel root beer cream freeze, which you get your root beer, which is great. You get the caramel, which kind of adds a nice, almost fall-like flavor to it. Really good. And then, if you do the cream freeze, you also get some ice cream in there. They whip it up. It's creamy. It's freezy. And just very good stuff. And then also, tonight at AW and Cresco, 5:30 to 8 o'clock, going to have a cruise night. You can cruise on over. Got to Hillbilly Ray and the Iowa Settlers. Again, that's tonight, 5:30 to 8 o'clock. So if you win this certificate, you can come, here to... If you're in Decorah, if you can come to Decorah, pick your certificate up, go to A&W, use that tonight, bring your, whatever you got, cruise on over, and it'll be perfect. So, give me a call right now if you know today's stupid, simple trivia question. Here it is, since it is kind of back to school week, back to school time, I'm just going to name me three school subjects. Think about that, three school subjects. If you know three school subjects, call me right now, 563-382-1005. That's 563-382-1005, just like our, frequency. You see it there on your radio. And just going to name me three school subjects, and you win free food from A&W and Cresco. 563-382-1005. Call me right now. It is stupid, simple trivia on 100.5 The Honk. First person to call me and tell me three school subjects wins free food from A&W and Cresco.

0: It's the Hawk 100.5. All right, got the phone lit up hot there. Let's see who wants to go to A&W and Cresco with, a free certificate here. I'm trying to think of the words I'm trying to say. Stupid, simple trivia on the Hawk. Hello there. Who is this?
1: Jason,
0: where are you calling from this afternoon?
1: Austin.
0: All right, perfect. Hey, can you name me three school subjects to win yourself free food from A&W and Cresco?
1: You got math, science, and spelling.
0: Perfect. Yeah, that is three. And what would you say your favorite subject was back in school?
1: Probably math.
0: Math? Okay. Yeah. I'd say for me, I'd say probably either recess or lunch. Lunch was probably my favorite there.
1: Right.
0: But hey, speaking of lunch, you win yourself a free combo meal from A&W and Cresco. How does that sound for you?
1: Perfect.
0: All right, great. Yeah, enjoy that. And hey, tell me, what is your favorite radio station?
1: The Hawk.

North off on 100.5. The Honk will find out to who is celebrating a birthday today after Ella Langley. And, you know, now every time I say who now, I feel like we have to have a, an owl as our birthday club mascot, something like that. It's 100.5. The Honk. Just when

0: Then we're going for number 419 weeks in a row. There we go. For 19 weeks in a row, number one on the Billboard Hot 100, breaking some pretty incredible records there. Ella Langley choosing Texas on 100.5 The Honk. Speaking of breaking records, I feel like I might have broken the record for most, I don't know, what do you call them? Tongue twisters or speech? I don't know. Oopses? Whatever you call them. I can't think of the words. But anyways, you know, I really don't need to think of many words. I got the birthday list right here. We'll find out to who is celebrating a birthday today. Here we go. Tom Phipps, happy birthday. Also, Trevor Falk, 49 today. Randy Newmiddle, Steve Bachman, Bud Gable, also celebrating a birthday today. Michael Zweibomber, Sheila Marashek, Sarah Snitzler, also Lisa Craig, Bill Caffrey, also up in Maple, Minnesota, Gary Stewart. Happy birthday. Daryl Landis. Henry Hill is 12 today. Gary Telesti, 45 years old. Ali Liebeck, also celebrating a birthday today. Jenna Frana. Wyatt Beebe. Ben Krause. Happy birthday. Luann Sukup. Artie Nierling is 75 years old today. And Maudie Wooten. I think I'm reading that right, hopefully. The, you know, I was going to say the ink, it's really a pencil. The graphite is kind of faint on the paper. But yeah, happy birthday to all those great people there. We will find out who is going to be our birthday club winner. Who shall it be? We'll flip a coin. Well, how's that going to work? You know, you can't really flip a coin because we got more than two people. Rock, paper, scissors, maybe? No, I think we'll just do it the way we've, you know, done it here. Draw out of the hat. Here we go. We'll stir it up real good. Make sure there's no duplicates in there. You know, don't want anybody to be disqualified. All right, here we go. Stir it up real good. Get the names. And we will do eeny, meeny, miny, mo. How about this one here? Henry Hill. Yeah, it looks like Henry Hill, our Twisted Gnome Birthday Club winner today. Henry gets to go to the Twisted Gnome with a nice gift certificate there. And by the way, I was actually going to read this off just because I haven't mentioned it a whole lot this week. But just, you know, since we don't do the whole Twisted Gnome Tuesday thing anymore, I, you know, still got to get those flavors featured there. So they got birthday cake soft serve this week, which is perfect for any of our birthday club winners. Got strawberry dole, vanilla soft serve, also pineapple dole. And you can, you know, if you go to the name of the Decorah Vikings or Crestwood Cadets home games, you can pick up some of those Twisted Gnome treats at both those games there. But yeah, Henry Hill, our birthday club winner today, thanks to Twisted Gnome in downtown Decorah and 100.5 The Hawk.
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5: Sunshine mixed with clouds at times this afternoon, with daytime highs approaching 81. Mainly clear skies tonight, lows dip down to about 58. High temperatures reach up to 82. Tomorrow, ample sunshine expected. I'm meteorologist Carol Foster on 100.5 The Hawk. Currently, 75.

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Well, I suppose we better mention this before the hour closes out here. Phrase it pays to know on Friday to win $100.50. Here it is. Winnesheek County Recycling now accepting number 5 hard plastic.

with Olaf on 100.5 The Hike. Yeah, how long is that nice weather going to continue? I mean, we've got lucky so far. I almost feel like I need to go to the casino, you know? The weather is always nice in there, seems to be. You know, usually we're at around 70 degrees. A little bit of smoke sometimes, though.

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I'll tell you that phrase that pays to win $100.50 after posting and Morgan on 100.5.

0: there, especially when it comes to, you know, your finances. You can win $100.50 from us coming up on Friday if you know this week's 100.5 The Honk phrase that pays. 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
9: Mainly clear tonight with lows around 58. High of 82 tomorrow. Tomorrow night, 54. Temperatures near average Friday and Saturday with highs in the low 80s. Slight chance of thunderstorms Saturday. I'm meteorologist Carol Foster on 100.5 The Hawk. Right now, it's 75 degrees.

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7: Mainly clear tonight with lows around 58. High of 82 tomorrow. Tomorrow night, 54. Temperatures near average Friday and Saturday with highs in the low 80s. Slight chance of thunderstorms Saturday. I'm meteorologist Kara Foster on 100.5 The Hawk. Right now, it's 75 degrees.

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Beautiful 75 in downtown Decorah. Did have a little bit more clouds than we do now, but no rain or snow or anything like that. It's 100.5 The

100.5 FM, The Hike, your phrase of pace to know on Friday to win $100.50. Here it is. Winneshiek County Recycling now accepting number 5, hard plastics. Yeah, good luck on Friday. Phrase that pays from The Hike.

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1: With this information update, I'm Darren Swanson. The median price for an Iowa home sold in July climbed to $280,000, nearly 11% higher than the same month a year ago. Radio Iowa's O.K. Henderson reports.
2: Data from the Iowa Association of Realtors shows the number of closed home sales dropped 16% from June to July, while the number of single-family homes listed for sale continues to climb. More than 9,600 homes were on the market in July. That is 9% more than were on the market in July of last year. Radio Iowa, I'm O.K. Henderson.
1: With this information update, I'm Darren Swanson.
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4: 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This is the closing market report for Wednesday, August 26th. The Dow Jones Industrial Average was down 114 points today, closing at 53,464. The S&P 500 was down 2 points today, closing at 7,676. And the NASDAQ was down 21 points today, closing at 26,130. The following are some stocks of local interest. Alpine Energy was up 58 cents per share, closing at $68.92. Donaldson's was up $1.98 per share, closing at $95.24. Marriott was up 90 cents per share, closing at $358.67. Pepsi was down 8 cents per share, closing at $142.19. Stanley Black & Decker was up $1.30 per share, closing at $99.76. UPS was up 51 cents per share, closing at $105.65. And Walmart was down $1.04 per share, closing at $104.34. 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
7: Mainly clear tonight with lows around 58. High of 82 tomorrow. Tomorrow night, 54. Temperatures near average Friday and Saturday with highs in the low 80s. Slight chance of thunderstorms Saturday. I'm meteorologist Carol Foster on 100.5 The Hawk. Right now, it's 75 degrees.

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I'll run down that schedule coming up right around 5:50 on the Hawk 100.5.

0: Fifth Harmony on 100.5 The Hike. Well, Friday Night Football is back on the air on LA Communication Stations. We start with the Friday Night Tailgate Show and Darren Swenson. Yeah, that's Friday nights at 6. 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And then on to the action. Yeah, we're here on the Hawk 100.5. Sumner Fredericksburg is at Southwind Friday night, 7 o'clock with Darren Swenson. 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It's Riceville at Turkey Valley, 7 o'clock with Pat Wagner. The River, it's going to be a walk-on at Tacora. 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
7: Mainly clear tonight with lows around 58. High of 82 tomorrow. Tomorrow night, 54. Temperatures near average Friday and Saturday with highs in the low 80s. Slight chance of thunderstorms Saturday. I'm meteorologist Carol Foster on 100.5 The Hawk. Right now, it's 75 degrees.

0: 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Get lit. There's only one show. One show that's capable. Live Line.
1: Yes, and we're live. Welcome in. My name's Mason. Meta has just agreed to pay almost $17 billion to settle a social media addiction case. And of course, I only heard about this when scrolling through Facebook for 4 hours. Call or text us your shout-outs, dedications, all requests.

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1: Hello, Liveline. What do you want to hear?
2: Expresso by Sabrina Carpenter.
0: Yeah, absolutely. Who's this?
2: Ethan Campbell.
0: Where are you calling from?
2: Walker, Minnesota.
0: Walker, Minnesota. When I heard that Dolly Parton passed away, Sabrina Carpenter was one of the first people I thought of because they were so close. They worked together quite a bit.
2: Oh, yeah? Yeah, that's sad.
0: And they actually have a version of Please, Please, Please that they did together.
2: Yeah.
0: Have you ever heard it?
2: Are you on 3.7 right now?
0: Yes.
2: Okay.
0: Yeah. Have you ever heard that version of Please, Please, Please?

0: the Hawk.
1: Oh, Liveline. Who sings it?
2: Fall Out Boy.
3: That's right.
1: Fall Out Boy, yes, you're the winner. What's your name?
2: Greg.
1: Greg, where are you calling from?
2: College Station, Texas.
1: Is this your first time winning in the past 2 months?
2: Yes, sir.
1: All right. Well, we have a Liveline prize pack for you, Greg. A Liveline t-shirt, a Liveline Magical Mason mouse pad, which has a calendar, the next 2 years on it, my face, our logo. It's real stunning. And a Liveline trophy.
2: Awesome. Thank you.
1: So hang on. We'll get your address.

0: Sideline. What do you want to hear?
1: Choosing Texas by L.O. Lane.
0: Oh, well, actually, we just played it about 15 minutes ago. It was our first song of the night.
1: Okay, let's play Taylor Swift,
0: Ophelophedia
1: or whatever.
0: Ophelophedia.
1: Yeah.
0: What's your name? Where are you calling from?
1: Gabby from Selkirk, Manitoba.
0: What's going on tonight, Gabby?
1: Just beating.
0: Beating? Who are you beating?
1: Earrings right now.
0: Oh, you're making earrings?
1: Yes.
0: I thought that was their name.
1: No, beating is indigenous artwork.
0: Yeah, no, the good kind of beating.
1: Yes.
0: All right, well, we hope you're jumping around to the beat all night long. Thanks for calling Lifeline.
1: Thank you. Bye.

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2: Can I hear Starship by Nicki Minaj?
1: Yes, of course. I don't care what anybody says. All those people online that are trying to cancel her, but these songs are still great.
2: Yes.
1: What's your name? Where are you calling from?
2: This is Ashley from Thomaston, Georgia. I'm going to see my grandpa.
1: How often do you get to do that?
2: Not too often, because we live 3 hours away.
1: Oh, that's too bad. Where does he live?
2: He lives in Thomaston, Georgia.
1: Oh, so that's where you're going right now?
2: Yes, so, I'm all the way from Alabama.
1: Wow. Well, I hope it's a great time. Maybe you can show him pictures of Nicki Minaj and see what he thinks.
2: Maybe so.
1: Yeah, maybe he'll want to take a ride on her starship.
2: Yes.
1: Thanks for calling Liveline. Here it is.
2: Thank you.
1: Bye.
3: Let's go to the beach. Each, let's go get a wave. They say what they gonna say. Have a drink, clink, found a

0: 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Lightline, hi, what do you want to hear?
1: Hey, let's hear Dire Wolf by the Grateful Dead.
0: I don't know what kind of station you think this is, but we don't have the Grateful Dead. Maybe someone else?
1: Have you got any Doors?
0: No. What do you like from the last 25 years?
1: From the last 25 years?
0: Yeah.
2: Do we have Take It Off by Kesha?
0: Oh, Shake It Off by Taylor Swift?
2: Take It Off by Kesha.
0: Oh, Take It Off. I thought you said Shake It Off.
2: No, Kesha.
0: I'd love to take it off for you. Who's this?
2: Bailey.
0: Bailey. Where are you calling from?
2: We're actually in Lawton right now. This is Bailey and Josh.
0: All right. How come Josh doesn't know any songs after 1974?

0: brings back some good memories. You want to play it for everybody right now, just call or text 85 Live Line. Lots of really good stuff on the way. We got the secret sound in about an hour. It's the same one from yesterday. I can't believe nobody got it. It wasn't that hard, but then again, I was the one who recorded it. I know, but we give all these clues, and you think, oh, somebody's going to get it right away. And then 3 hours go by, hundreds of guesses, and you really start to lose faith in the human race. But of course, we're mourning the loss still of Dolly Parton. And then we found out that Tim Curry, the actor, he's in Rocky Horror Picture Show. I know him best from Home Alone, Lost in New York. Remember, he played the bellboy at the hotel, and he always made that really weird face. So remember the name tonight. Whatever you want to hear, phones are open. 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That's 85 Live Line.
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13: Mainly clear tonight with lows around 58. High of 82 tomorrow. Tomorrow night, 54. Temperatures near average Friday and Saturday with highs in the low 80s. Slight chance of thunderstorms Saturday. I'm meteorologist Carol Foster on 100.5 The Hawk. Right now, it's 75 degrees.

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1: Promiscuous Boy.
0: Oh, Promiscuous, yeah, by Nelly Furtado. And depending on which part of the song you're referring to, it's actually Promiscuous Girl, too.
1: Yeah, but that doesn't do it for me.
0: No. Well, who's this?
1: This is Robin.
0: And where are you calling from, Robin?
1: We're calling from Jonesboro, Arkansas.
0: So you're looking for a promiscuous boy?
1: Well, I like the song.
0: Are you a promiscuous girl?
1: No way.
0: No? All right. You follow the rules. You play it safe.
1: Well, I would never admit to it, so.
0: So I shouldn't even listen to what you're saying. What are you doing?
1: We're about to go get the Panda Express.
0: Oh, you know, actually, the healthiest thing you can get there without it feeling healthy is the white rice and a double order of the teriyaki chicken. That stuff is banging.
1: Really?
0: Yeah, it's so good. It's not fried. It's got some flavor to it, though, but it's lean. It's not going to make you feel guilty about it.
1: Oh.
0: Yeah. Well, the orange chicken's good, too, but it's definitely not that healthy for you. It's just covered in sugar and fat and all that stuff. But, you know, you get whatever you want. I don't care. I want you to be happy.
1: All righty.

0: 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Hello, Live Line. What do you want to hear?
1: Hello. Can I hear Ordinary by Alex Warren, please?
0: Ordinary. Yes, I can do that. You're not sick of that song?
1: Nope.
0: Wow. Year and a half later. Who's this?
1: Christopher.
0: Christopher. Where are you calling from?
1: Lawton, Oklahoma.
0: This is Christopher Columbus?
1: No.
0: Who sailed the ocean blue in 1492?
1: I have a question for you.
0: Yeah.
1: Did you ever get your Pringles from yesterday?
0: No, I didn't get my Pringles yesterday. In fact, I had somebody else call up later in the night saying, oh, did you get your Pringles yet? I said, oh, yeah, thanks for reminding me. And I still didn't do it. Which is so sad. All right. Well, you have a great night. Thanks for calling Lightline.
1: You too.
0: Bye.
2: They say the holy water's watered down, and this town's lost its

mundane, a masterpiece. Oh my, my, oh my, my love. I take one look at you, you're taking me out.